Shooter. The song Shooting Star was not actually released as a single, but it still became a big radio staple and has appeared on many of Bad Company's live and compilation albums. So still a big song for them, even though it wasn't released as a single. And I know we like it here. 1975, it's Shooting Star from Bad Company.

Only the Good Die Young. That's Billy Joel. Alice Cooper on the way next with How You Gonna See Me Now. Came out in October of 1978 on his From the Inside album. Bernie Taupin was one of the writers on this, who did a lot of writing, of course, with Elton John, along with Alice and Dick Wagner. They wrote How You Gonna See Me Now. The song went to number 12 on the Billboard Hot 100 for Alice Cooper in 1978.

wait a minute. Of course I can dance, of course I can dance. I'm sure I can dance, I'm sure I can dance, I can dance.

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0: Here's a look at your weatherology forecast. Lows level off around 47 tonight under cloudy skies with a chance of rain showers. Easterly winds 5 to 10 miles per hour. 63 tomorrow, slight chance of rain showers. Cloudy skies expected tomorrow night, chance of thunderstorms. Lows dip down to about 52. From the Weatherology Weather Center, I'm meteorologist Paul Trombley. Now back to the vinyl years on KCLY. Currently, it's 64 degrees.
1: I Was Made for Loving You, of course, comes from Kiss. Released in 1979, the lead single of their seventh album, which was called Dynasty, became a smash hit on the pop singles chart, was certified gold as well. That was August of 1979. Here's Kiss.

Fooling Yourself or Angry Young Man, that sticks. We have Peter Frampton on the way next, a song called I'm In You. This came from his album of the same title, released in 1977. This is Frampton's biggest hit on the charts around the world. It went to number 2 on the Billboard Hot 100 for 3 weeks back in 1977.

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0: Here's a look at your weatherology forecast. Lows level off around 47 tonight under cloudy skies with a chance of rain showers, easterly winds 5 to 10 miles per hour. 63 tomorrow, slight chance of rain showers. Cloudy skies expected tomorrow night, chance of thunderstorms. Lows dip down to about 52. From the Weatherology Weather Center, I'm meteorologist Paul Trombley. Now back to the vinyl years on KCLY. Right now, it's 63 degrees.
1: Coming up next, we have the debut single from the Jackson 5, I Want You Back. It was first released back in October of 69 and then became a big number one hit, the very first one for the band, January 31st of 1970.

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4: What's happening, hot stuff?

Jamie Bloom back with you on the Vinyl Years. It's the 1980s hour, and we start off with one from the Cars album, Heartbeat City. They released it in 1984. This one written by Rick Ocasek. Of course, that album produced by Mutt Lang, who did so much good work back then. This is You Might Think from the Cars, February of 1984.

Girls, girls, girls, that is Motley Crue. The Alan Parsons Project on the way next. Their album was called Ammonia Avenue that they released back in 1984. And from that album, we play Don't Answer Me, a number 15 hit on the Billboard charts for the Alan Parsons Project.

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2: Here's a look at your weatherology forecast. Chance of rain showers tonight, otherwise cloudy. Lows level off around 47. East winds 5 to 10 miles per hour. Cloudy skies tomorrow. Slight chance of rain showers, highs around 63. Chance of thunderstorms tomorrow night. Lows level off around 52. Cloudy skies expected. From the Weatherology Weather Center, I'm meteorologist Paul Trombley. Now back to the vinyl years on KCLY. Currently, it's 61 degrees.
3: Oh No, on the way next. That's the Commodores that did that song back in 1981 from their album In the Pocket. This one written by Lionel Richie. It was released in September of 1981 and featured in the 1982 movie The Last American Virgin, which I don't remember. I'm going to have to look that one up. Here are the Commodores.

Johnny Hates Jazz, the name of that group, that Shattered Dreams. One from REO Speedwagon on the way next. This one off their High Infidelity album, released in 1980. It's Tough Guys.

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2: Here's a look at your weatherology forecast. Chance of rain showers tonight, otherwise cloudy. Lows level off around 47. East winds 5 to 10 miles per hour. Cloudy skies tomorrow. Slight chance of rain showers, highs around 63. Chance of thunderstorms tomorrow night. Lows level off around 52. Cloudy skies expected. From the Weatherology Weather Center, I'm meteorologist Paul Trombley. Now back to the vinyl years on KCLY. Currently, it's 61 degrees.
3: Well, a love ballad from Guns N' Roses on the way next. 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The song peaked at number 4 on the Billboard Hot 100 for Guns N' Roses.

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5: Time to head backstage on this Wednesday, May the 20th. Today is Cher's birthday, and she's turning 80 years old. So we're going to celebrate with her a full hour of music from Cher, turning 80 today. She was born Cheryl Sarkissian on May 20th of 1946 and has had such a long career. Music career, television career, and we'll go through some of that in the next hour. We'll start off with her big hit that she did with Sonny, who was her husband, of course, back in the 60s. It's I Got You, Babe, from Sonny and Cher.

The Beat Goes On from Sonny and Cher. Cher really rose to fame back in 1965, of course, with Sonny. I had a TV show, the Sonny and Cher Comedy Hour, and then, of course, a big solo career as well. Cher's turning 80 years old today. Here's another one from Sonny and Cher. It's Baby Don't Go.

All I Ever Need Is You. That is Sonny and Cher. Cher is turning 80 years old today. And up next, we have Gypsies, Tramps, and Thieves. This one from September of 1971. This was her very first number one single on the record charts. Here is Cher.

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0: Here's a look at your weatherology forecast. Chance of rain showers tonight, otherwise cloudy. Lows level off around 47. East winds 5 to 10 miles per hour. Cloudy skies tomorrow. Slight chance of rain showers, highs around 63. Chance of thunderstorms tomorrow night. Lows level off around 52. Cloudy skies expected. From the Weatherology Weather Center, I'm meteorologist Paul Trombley. Now back to the vinyl years on KCLY. Right now, 56 degrees.
1: We celebrate the birthday tonight of the goddess of pop. Cher is turning 80 years old. That's what they call her now, is Cher. She's had a lot of names through the years. She was Cheryl Sarkissian when she was first born and has gone by Cheryl LaPierre and Cher Bono, of course, and Cher Allman was married to Greg Allman for a short time as well. So turning 80 years old today. She was born in California, and back in May of 1946, her mother was a model. She is of Armenian descent and Irish, English, German, and Cherokee descent as well, was her mother. So her parents divorced when she was 10 months old, and she was even in an orphanage for a short time. So had a really interesting beginning to her life. By fifth grade, Cher organized a class performance of the musical Oklahoma, and she took on male roles when boys refused to participate because her voice was unusually low at 9 years old for a female child. And of course, she's held on to that wonderful voice through the years and had a very long career. Turning 80 years old today is Cher. Here's Save Up All Your Tears.

share with the Shoop Shoop song. That came from a movie that she did called Mermaids. It's a great movie that came out in 1990. She's done a lot of movies. I mean, not only music through the years, but movies like Suspect. She was in that one. Silkwood, Mask was a fabulous movie she was in. Moonstruck came out in 1987. And so many more. Burlesque, she was so good in that one, too. So we celebrate the 80th birthday tonight of the multi-talented Cher. Here's one of her biggest hits, Just Like Jesse James.

If I could turn back time, that is Cher turning 80 years old today. Up next is a duet that she did with Peter Cetera back in 1989. This one was used as the love theme for the movie Chances Are and was nominated for an Academy Award for Best Original Song at the 62nd Annual Academy Awards. Here's After All from Cher and Peter Cetera.

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2: KCLY weather. Here's a look at your weatherology forecast. Chance of rain showers tonight, otherwise cloudy. Lows level off around 47. East winds 5 to 10 miles per hour. Cloudy skies tomorrow. Slight chance of rain showers. Highs around 63. Chance of thunderstorms tomorrow night. Lows level off around 52. Cloudy skies expected. From the Weatherology Weather Center, I'm meteorologist Paul Trombley. Now back to the vinyl years on KCLY. Currently, it's 59 degrees.
3: We've been celebrating the 80th birthday tonight of Cher. Just an amazing career that she has had in music and, of course, as an actress as well. We have Love and Understanding on the way next. This one came from her 20th studio album, Love Hurts, back in 1991. Appears on the soundtrack to Days of Thunder with Tom Cruise. Happy 80th birthday to Cher.

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1: It is straight up 10 o'clock here on KCLY. Thanks for tuning in to the night shift. I'm Angie Komar, bringing you those favorites from the past to the present here on 100.9 FM. I've got Fleetwood Mac coming your way and Elvis Presley. We start the show off this evening with You Too.

0: From 1958, that is Danny and the Juniors with Rock and Roll is Here to Stay. That song was written in response to attacks on rock and roll music by some conservative radio stations, including KWK in St. Louis. That included the smashing of undesirable rock and roll records. Well, rock and roll will never die. Fleetwood Mac before that with Dreams. All right, it is 10:12, and it's time for a break. We're going to check that forecast as well. More music continues with Huey Lewis and the News and the Eagles. Keep it here on 100.9 FM.
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3: Here's a look at your weatherology forecast. Chance for showers tonight, otherwise overcast. Lows dip down to about 47. Easterly winds, 5 to 10 miles per hour. Cloudy skies expected again tomorrow. Slight chance for showers. Daytime highs approaching 63. Overcast skies tomorrow night. Chance for storms, 52. From the Weatherology Weather Center, I'm meteorologist Paul Trombley on 100.9 KCLY. Currently 59.

0: News this hour from Town Hall. I'm Jason Walker. Trump administration going after Cuba. Acting Attorney General Todd Blanche says the U.S. has indicted a former Cuban president over the 1996 downing of civilian planes operated by a Miami-based exile group.
1: As alleged in the indictment, Raul Castro and five co-defendants participated in a conspiracy that ended with Cuban military aircraft firing missiles at those civilian planes and killing four Americans.
0: Castro was Cuba's defense minister at the time. President Trump praising the graduates Wednesday at the Coast Guard Academy commencement.
2: You've all been tested. You'll be tested further and probably at higher levels as your career goes on, but you've been very strongly tested and you have what it takes.
0: The president adding those who serve today in the United States Coast Guard have a right to be proud.
2: You're America's first defenders. You are America's first responders. You are the living standard bearers of America's first fleet.
0: Elon Musk is selling stock now to the public for his SpaceX. The company's been losing billions of dollars. Still, experts say the IPO for this expected to rank among the largest ever. In fact, the stock sale could also make Musk the first ever in the history of the world a trillionaire. Forbes currently puts his net worth at $839 billion. An early season heat wave making life miserable for a lot of people in the Northeast and Mid-Atlantic parts of the United States. Dozens of records could fall. Conditions climb to levels that are more typical of, say, July or August than mid-May. One major concern, the health risk for the elderly and those who don't have air conditioning. More on these stories, townhall.com.
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7: I'm back with you on the night shift. We're in the middle of the 10 o'clock hour, and I've got Steve Linwood lined up for you. Michael Bublé up next. It's BJ Thomas. I'm so lonesome, I could cry.

0: That is Brooke Bitton with It's Just a Matter of Time from 1958. That song topped the Billboard Hot R&B Sides chart, and it peaked at number 3 on the Hot 100 pop chart, the first in a string of hits for Bitton that ran through 1970. Steve Winwood before that with The Finer Things. 10:42, and it's time for a break. 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
2: Here's a look at your weatherology forecast. Chance for showers tonight, otherwise overcast. Lows dip down to about 47. Easterly winds, 5 to 10 miles per hour. Cloudy skies expected again tomorrow. Slight chance for showers. Daytime highs approaching 63. Overcast skies tomorrow night. Chance for storms, 52. From the Weatherology Weather Center, I'm meteorologist Paul Trombley on 100.9 KCLY. Currently 57.

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From 1982, that is Run for the Roses by Dan Fogelberg. The chorus mentions the chance of a lifetime in a lifetime of chance, at once describing the experience of horse racing and life itself. The song has since been used as an unofficial theme for the Kentucky Derby. It is 11 o'clock. Thanks for joining me on the night shift. I'm Angie Komar, taking you up to 6 o'clock tomorrow morning. I have the animals coming up. Right now, it's Rob Thomas with Little Wonders.

0: from 1985. It's Talking Heads, and She Was. I love that one. Animals before that with Bring It On Home to Me. It is 11:13, and we're going to pause and take a break, check the forecast, and we'll come right back with those favorites from way back when and the current hits. Bob Seger and Belinda Carlisle lined up, ready to go here on 100.9 FM.
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2: Here's a look at your weatherology forecast. Chance of rain showers overnight, otherwise cloudy skies. Lows level off around 47. Winds out of the east, 5 to 10 miles per hour. Cloudy skies expected again Thursday. Slight chance of rain showers. High temperatures reach up to 63. Lows around 52. Thursday night, chance for storms. From the Weatherology Weather Center, I'm meteorologist Paul Trombley on 100.9 KCLY. Currently 57.

0: From 1967, that is Jackie Wilson with Higher and Higher, and Cat Stevens before that with Peace Train. All right, it is 11:36, and we're going to take a break here, check the forecast. We have more music headed your way to help us wind down this 11 o'clock hour. Johnny Cash and Jerry Rafferty lined up ready to go here on KCLY. Stay tuned. 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
5: Here's a look at your weatherology forecast. Chance of rain showers overnight, otherwise cloudy skies. Lows level off around 47. Winds out of the east, 5 to 10 miles per hour. Cloudy skies expected again Thursday. Slight chance of rain showers. High temperatures reach up to 63. Lows around 52. Thursday night, chance for storms. From the Weatherology Weather Center, I'm meteorologist Paul Trombley on 100.9 KCLY. Currently 57.

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Here's a look at your weatherology forecast. Chance of rain showers overnight, otherwise cloudy skies. Lows level off around 47. Winds out of the east, 5 to 10 miles per hour. Cloudy skies expected again Thursday. Slight chance of rain showers. High temperatures reach up to 63. Lows around 52. Thursday night, chance for storms. From the Weatherology Weather Center, I'm meteorologist Paul Trombley on 100.9 KCLY. Currently 57.

0: news this hour from Town Hall. I'm Jason Walker. President Trump Wednesday delivering the keynote address in the Coast Guard Academy commencement going on. Correspondent Laura Winters.
1: And hello, cadets. And let me begin by saying a very big congratulations to the class of 2026, special class.
2: The commander-in-chief giving the graduation address from behind clear bulletproof glass. Cadets at the U.S. Coast Guard Academy in their white uniforms paying very close attention to the president's message.
1: So you are the living standard bearers of America's first fleet. Congratulations. Congratulations.
2: Laura Winters reporting.
0: Amazing. Well, the House has given a green light to a housing affordability measure after winning the backing of President Trump on some key measures less than 24 hours prior to the vote. Here's correspondent Bernie Bennett with an update.
3: The House amended 21st Century Road to Housing Act, passed the chamber by a vote of 396-13, and will be sent back to the Senate. The passage of the White House-endorsed bill marks a win for the House, which has been pressed for weeks to accept the Senate-passed version of this legislation. Speaker Mike Johnson wrote in a statement, quote, "We are grateful that a strong bipartisan majority of the House voted to pass this bill today. We urge the Senate to swiftly do the same." Bernie Bennett, Washington.
0: New Mexico authorities say three people are dead. More than a dozen first responders are being assessed for possible exposure to an unidentified substance. All that after being called to a home for a suspected drug overdose. Authorities in Tennessee say they will pay $835,000 to settle a lawsuit filed by a man who was jailed 37 days over a Facebook post he made about the assassination of Charlie Kirk. Authorities dropped a felony charge against the man. More on these stories, townhall.com.
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5: 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All right, it is 12:24. You're tuned in to the Night Shift. I'm Angie Komar, taking you up to 6 o'clock with great sounds of the past and the hits of today. Roy Orbison coming up and Dobie Gray right now. It is Richard Marx with Nothing Left Behind Us.

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2: Here's a look at your weatherology forecast. Chance of rain showers overnight, otherwise cloudy skies. Lows level off around 47. Winds out of the east, 5 to 10 miles per hour. Cloudy skies expected again Thursday. Slight chance of rain showers. High temperatures reach up to 63. Lows around 52. Thursday night, chance for storms. From the Weatherology Weather Center, I'm meteorologist Paul Trombley on 100.9 KCLY. Currently 55.

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1: It is going to be okay. I'm Angie Komar, and you're listening to The Night Shift. 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

Great song there by Stevie Nicks with Don Henley, Leather and Lace from 1981. It is 1 o'clock here on KCLY. I'm Angie Comar. You're tuned in to The Night Shift. I'll be here till 6 o'clock this morning, and I hope you'll stay up with me. I've got Boys to Men lined up for you and Dionne Warwick. Also going to check that forecast here in a bit, so stick around. Right now, it's Wynonna Judd.

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Here's a look at your weatherology forecast. Chance of rain showers overnight, otherwise cloudy skies. Lows level off around 47. Winds out of the east, 5 to 10 miles per hour. Cloudy skies expected again Thursday. Slight chance of rain showers. High temperatures reach up to 63. Lows around 52. Thursday night, chance for storms. From the Weatherology Weather Center, I'm meteorologist Paul Trombley on 100.9 KCLY. Right now, 57.

It is Rick Springfield with State of the Heart and Boys to Men before that with The End of the Road. It's not the end of the road for me, not yet anyway. More music continues here on The Night Shift. I've got The Kinks and Clyde McFadder and this one by Chuck Berry.

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Sounds like home. Thanks for listening to KCLY Clay Center.

Fats Domino with Ain't That a Shame. And we also heard from The Outlaws and Soul Asylum. We've made it to the 2 o'clock hour, and more hits are on the way here on The Night Shift. Thanks for joining me on KCLY. I'm Angie Komar. Got Warren coming your way, Buddy Holly, and right now it's Krista Berg with The Lady in Red.

Here's a look at your weatherology forecast. Cloudy overnight with a chance for showers. Lows around 47. Northeasterly winds 5 to 10 miles per hour. Cloudy skies expected again Thursday. Slight chance of rain showers. Highs level off around 63. Cloudy skies Thursday night. Chance of thunderstorms. Lows around 52. From the Weatherology Weather Center, I'm meteorologist Paul Trombley on 100.9 KCLY. Right now, it's 57 degrees.

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1: News this hour from Town Hall. I'm Jason Walker. President Trump praising the graduates at the Coast Guard Academy commencement.
2: You've all been tested. You'll be tested further and probably at higher levels as your career goes on, but you've been very strongly tested and you have what it takes.
1: The president adding, those who serve today in the United States Coast Guard have a right to be proud.
2: You're America's first defenders. You are America's first responders. You are the living standard bearers of America's first fleet.
1: U.S. military boarding an Iranian-flagged commercial oil tanker Wednesday in the Gulf of Oman. It was suspected of trying to violate the American blockade. Central Command says the MT Celestial Sea was searched, then redirected after trying to head to an Iranian port. Acting Attorney General Todd Blanche says the United States has indicted a former Cuban president over the 1996 downing of civilian planes operated by Miami-based exiles.
3: As alleged in the indictment, Raul Castro and five co-defendants participated in a conspiracy that ended with Cuban military aircraft firing missiles at those civilian planes and killing four Americans.
1: The indictment was related to Castro's role in the shootdown of two small aircraft operated by the exile group known as Brothers to the Rescue. At the time, Castro was Cuba's defense minister. Elon Musk is selling stock to the public for his SpaceX company. Has been losing billions of dollars. Still, the IPO expected to rank among the largest ever. That stock sale could also make Musk the first trillionaire in history. By the way, Forbes currently puts his net worth at $839 billion. More on these stories, townhall.com.
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6: 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It is 2:24, and I've got plenty of hits to take you all the way up to 6 o'clock. Stay up with me. I have Neil Diamond, Lady A, and Rick Astley. Here's Deuce Newton with the Queen of Hearts on the Night Shift.

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Here's a look at your weatherology forecast. Cloudy overnight with a chance for showers. Lows around 47. Northeasterly winds 5 to 10 miles per hour. Cloudy skies expected again Thursday. Slight chance of rain showers. Highs level off around 63. Cloudy skies Thursday night. Chance of thunderstorms. Lows around 52. From the Weatherology Weather Center, I'm meteorologist Paul Frobley on 100.9 KCLY. Currently 55.

0: get right. No biggity, no doubt. Yeah. Black Street Productions. We out, ride. We out, we out. We out.
1: 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I'm Angie Komar, and you're listening to The Night Shift. 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

Alabama there with 40 Hour Week. And Rick Derringer before that with Rock and Roll Hoochie Coo. It's 3:07 here on KCLY. You're tuned in to The Night Shift. I'm Angie Komar. I'll be with you till 6 a.m. I've got the Mindbenders coming up and Celine Dion. Here's Friends with 1999.

Here's a look at your weatherology forecast. Cloudy overnight with a chance for showers. Lows around 47. Northeasterly winds 5 to 10 miles per hour. Cloudy skies expected again Thursday. Slight chance of rain showers. Highs level off around 63. Cloudy skies Thursday night. Chance of thunderstorms. Lows around 52. From the Weatherology Weather Center, I'm meteorologist Paul Frobley on 100.9 KCLY. Currently 55.

0: news this hour from Town Hall. I'm Jason Walker. United Nations top court is set to issue a landmark advisory opinion on the right to strike, clarifying whether employees are lawfully allowed to walk off the job. Now, the 15 judges in the International Court of Justice were asked 3 years ago by the UN's International Labor Organization to settle an internal dispute over whether one of the agency's conventions gives workers the right to strike. Elon Musk planning for a monster sale of stock to the public for a space company losing billions each year. Lisa Dwyer reports.
1: Documents filed show that SpaceX lost $2.6 billion from operations last year on $18.7 billion in revenue, and the losses kept piling up at the start of this year as well. Musk and certain other shareholders will receive shares in a special class of stock that gives them 10 votes for each share they hold. The stock sale could also make Musk, a major owner who co-founded SpaceX in 2002, the world's first trillionaire. I'm Lisa Dwyer.
0: It all happened 3 decades ago. Now the Trump administration charging former Cuban President Raul Castro in the downing of two civilian planes operated by Miami-based exiles in 1996. Acting Attorney General Todd Blanche.
2: For the first time in nearly 70 years, senior leadership of the Cuban regime has been charged in this country, in the United States of America, for acts of violence resulting in the deaths of American citizens. Nations and their leaders cannot be permitted to target Americans, kill them, and not face accountability.
0: More on these stories, townhall.com.
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That is Jackie DeShannon. We also heard from Poison before that. Every rose has its thorn. The time is 3:33 here on KCLY, and we've got weather forecast headed your way shortly. I also have Queen and Toto lined up. Right now, it's Frankie Valli. Can't take my eyes off you.

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1: Here's a look at your weatherology forecast. Cloudy overnight with a chance for showers. Lows around 47, northeasterly winds 5 to 10 miles per hour. Cloudy skies expected again Thursday. Slight chance of rain showers. Highs level off around 63. Cloudy skies Thursday night. Chance of thunderstorms. Lows around 52. From the Weatherology Weather Center, I'm meteorologist Paul Trombley on 100.9 KCLY. Currently 55.

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is Donovan with Mellow Yellow, and here we are at the 4 o'clock hour. So glad you're with me on the night shift. I'm Angie Komar. I'm going to be here till 6 a.m. Stay up with me. I've got the Buckinghams lined up for you and Chris Rice. Here's Anne Murray. Could I have

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here's a look at your weatherology forecast. Cloudy overnight with a chance for showers. Lows around 47. Northeasterly winds 5 to 10 miles per hour. Cloudy skies expected again Thursday. Slight chance of rain showers. Highs level off around 63. Cloudy skies Thursday night. Chance of thunderstorms. Lows around 52. From the Weatherology Weather Center, I'm meteorologist Paul Frobley on 100.9 KCLY. Currently 55.

0: Many of us take our freedoms for granted, but at Neil Schwentzenroth Funeral Home, we proudly acknowledge the sacrifices made by those who have served our country through their patriotism, love of country, and willingness to protect others. I'm David Kaufman, and we can help you plan a dignified service for your military member. From reissuing a lost DD-214 to ordering a flag and VA marker, we will do our part in honoring our country's veterans for their dedication to selfless service.
1: News this hour from Town Hall. I'm Jason Walker. The House has given a green light to a housing affordability measure after winning the backing of President Trump on several key provisions. Here's Bernie Bennett with the story.
2: The House amended 21st Century Road to Housing Act passed the chamber by a vote of 396 to 13 and will be sent back to the Senate. The passage of the White House-endorsed bill marks a win for the House, which has been pressed for weeks to accept the Senate-passed version of this legislation. Speaker Mike Johnson wrote in a statement, quote, "We are grateful that a strong bipartisan majority of the House voted to pass this bill today. We urge the Senate to swiftly do the same." Bernie Bennett, Washington.
1: Trump administration charging former Cuban President Raul Castro in the 1996 downing of civilian planes operated by exiles. The indictment related to Castro's role in the shoot down of the two small planes. Castro was Cuba's defense minister at the time. President Trump delivering the commencement address Wednesday at the Coast Guard Academy.
3: And hello, cadets, and let me begin by saying a very big congratulations to the class of 2026, special class.
4: The commander-in-chief giving the graduation address from behind clear bulletproof glass. Cadets at the U.S. Coast Guard Academy in their white uniforms paying very close attention to the president's message.
3: You are the living standard bearers of America's first fleet. Congratulations.
4: Laura Winters reporting.
1: Amazing. Tennessee officials will pay $800,000 to settle a suit filed by a man who was jailed 37 days over a Facebook post he made about the assassination of Charlie Cook, or Kirk rather. Authorities dropped the felony charges. House committee has discussed the future of the TSA. Trump administration lobbies to replace TSA officers with private contractors. More on these stories, townhall.com.
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6: KCLY. Glad to have you with me on the night shift. I'm Angie Comar, moving right along, and I've got Glenn Campbell coming up and Jimmy Soul. We're going to check that forecast once more before we hit the 5 o'clock hour, so stick around. Here's Janet Jackson with Rhythm Nation on the night shift.

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1: Here's a look at your weatherology forecast. Cloudy overnight with a chance for showers. Lows around 47. Northeasterly winds 5 to 10 miles per hour. Cloudy skies expected again Thursday. Slight chance of rain showers. Highs level off around 63. Cloudy skies Thursday night. Chance of thunderstorms. Lows around 52. From the Weatherology Weather Center, I'm meteorologist Paul Trombley on 100.9 KCLY. Currently 55.

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That is Marty Balin with Hearts, and that starts our 5 o'clock hour here on KCLY. Thanks for joining me on the night shift. I'm Angie Comar here with you for another 60 minutes. I have Three Dog Night lined up ready to go, and Tom Petty is next. Don't do me like that.

0: That is Milli Vanilli with Blame It on the Rain. Three Dog Night before that with Black and White. 5:14 and it's time for a break. We're going to check that forecast while we're at it. Stay tuned for Cyndi Lauper and Alabama when we return here on KCLY and the Night Shift.
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Here's a look at your weatherology forecast. Slight chance of rain showers today. Otherwise, cloudy skies expected. Daytime highs approaching 63. Easterly winds 8 to 15 miles per hour. Cloudy skies expected again tonight. Chance of thunderstorms. Lows level off around 52. Storms likely tomorrow. 72 cloudy. From the Weatherology Weather Center, I'm meteorologist Paul Trombley on 100.9 KCLY. Currently, it's 54 degrees.

0: That is Elvis Presley with Return to Sender, and Los Lobos before that with La Bamba. 5:40, and that's going to do it for me, kids. My time with you has come to an end. Thanks so much for hanging out with me overnight. Let's do it again. Let's meet up here at 10 o'clock this evening for more of your favorites on The Night Shift. Have a few more songs taking you up to 6 o'clock, and then Jason Henderson takes over. I'm going to leave you with this parting thought for your Thursday. I think we should all be issued one tranquilizer dart that can be used on one person each day.
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1: Hello and good morning, everyone. It's time to take a look into your weather forecast. So today, a slight chance of showers before 7 a.m., then a slight chance of showers after 9 a.m., mostly cloudy with a high near 63 with an east wind of 5 to 10 miles per hour. And then tonight, a 50% chance of showers and thunderstorms mainly after 8 p.m. It'll be cloudy with a low around 52. And then tomorrow, we're looking at showers and thunderstorms are likely, then showers and possibly a thunderstorm after noon. And then tomorrow night, a chance of showers and thunderstorms before 10 p.m., then a chance of showers between 10 p.m. and 1 a.m. We mostly cloudy with a low around 51. But coming up next, we have Ed Sheeran with The Shape of You.

And you were just listening to Bonnie Tyler with It's a Heartache. Coming up, we will have a weather forecast for you as well as music by Alabama. But up next, we have Rob Thomas with Someday.

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8: It's time to take a look into your weather forecast here in the KCLY community. So today, a slight chance of showers before 7 a.m., then a slight chance of showers after 9 a.m. It'll be mostly cloudy with a high near 63 and east wind of 5 to 10 miles per hour. And then tonight, we're looking at a 50% chance of showers and thunderstorms, mainly after 8 p.m. It'll be cloudy with a low around 52. And then tomorrow, showers and thunderstorms are likely, then showers and possibly a thunderstorm after noon will be a high near 73. And then tomorrow night, a chance of showers and thunderstorms for 10 p.m. And then chance of showers between 10 p.m. and 1 a.m. Mostly cloudy with a low around 51.

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It's time to take a look at today in history. So in 1819, the first bicycles imported from England appeared on the streets of New York City. Within a month, the city banned the newfangled machines as being hazardous to public safety. And in 1881, the American Red Cross was established by Clara Barton. And in 1927, Charles Lindbergh touched down at Le Bourget Field in Paris, completing the world's first solo nonstop flight across the Atlantic Ocean. And in 1932, Amelia Earhart, because of bad weather, landed in a pasture in Derry, Northern Ireland, becoming the first woman to fly solo across the Atlantic Ocean. And then in 1945, screen legend Humphrey Bogart married actress Lauren Bacall. But that was a look at today in history. Up next, we have Luke Combs with Beer Never Broke My Heart.

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3: Now time for the market recap for this Wednesday, May 20th. July corn down 9.5 at 465.75. September down 9 at 472.5. And December down 8.5 at 489.25. July Kansas City wheat down 5 at 698.75. September down 4.75 at 709.25. And December down 3.75 at 723.5. July Chicago wheat down 6.75 at 660.5. September down 6.75 at 673.5. And December down 6.5 at 692.25. July soybeans down 9.75 at 1199.75. August down 10.5 at 1199.25. And September down 12 at 1185.25. July soybean meal down 140 at 330.90, August down 1 at 325.30, and September down 150 at 322.30. July soybean oil down 78 at 74.66, August down 59 at 72.98, and September down 54 at 71.66. And the livestock futures: June live cattle down 127 at 253.27, August down 195 at 243.30, and October down 252 at 236.77. May feeder cattle up 115 at 370.72, August up 212 at 365.77, and September up 162 at 362.62. June lean hogs down 65 at 97.27, July down 17 at 101.97, and August down 27 at 101.82. And that's been the market recap for this Wednesday, May 20th. I'm Lexi Bates.
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3: Now time for the local closing grain report for this Wednesday, May 20th. Central Valley Ag of Clay Center, wheat down 5 at 639, corn down 9 at 406, Milo down 11 at 366, soybeans down 10 at $11. Home City Grain of Wakefield, wheat down 5 at 639, corn down 9 at 406, soybeans down 10 at $11. Central Valley Ag of Leonardville, wheat down 5 at 639, corn down 10 at 406, Milo up 1 at 361. Soybeans down 9 at 1095. Central Valley Ag of Greenleaf, wheat down 5 at 639. Corn down 9 at 411. Milo down 9 at 361. Soybeans down 10 at $11. Leopard Grain of Green, wheat down 5 at 639. Corn down 10 at 405. Milo down 10 at 363. Soybeans down 10 at $11. Farmers Co-op of Morganville, wheat down 5 at 639. Corn down 7 at 409. Milo down 10 at 350. Soybeans down 10 at 1098.4. Soybeans down 10 at 1094. MKC of Longford, wheat down 5 at 644. Corn down 9 at 380. Milo down 9 at 351. Soybeans down 10 at 1091. Farmers Cooperative Hanover Branch, wheat down 5 at 642. Corn down 9 at 421. Milo down 9 at 356. Soybeans down 10 at 1115. Cloud County Co-op of Concordia, wheat down 5 at 654. Corn down 9 at 416. Milo down 9 at 376. Soybeans down 10 at 1105. Viterra of Abilene, wheat down 5 at 659. Corn down 9 at 411. Milo down 9 at 376. Soybeans down 13 at 1110. ADM Milling of Abilene, wheat down 9 at 660. And that's been the local closing grain report for this Wednesday, May 20th. I'm Lexi Bates.

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5: And now the daily news drop. Oil prices plunging today after President Trump said negotiations with Iran are in the final stages. U.S. crude now trading under $100 a barrel, and that lifted markets on Wednesday, all indices with big gains. The Dow plus 600 points. The average rate on the 30-year fixed loan has risen 7 basis points to 6.75%. That's the highest level since July 31st. Google has unveiled a new wave of artificial intelligence tools as it competes with OpenAI and Anthropics. The company introduced Gemini 3.5 Flash. I'm told it'll be faster, lower cost, and will become the default search engine for Google and the Gemini app. Google says the model is designed to be conversational and interactive. Meta began a major round of layoffs today, cutting 10% of its workforce, about 8,000 jobs, as the company pours billions into artificial intelligence. CEO Mark Zuckerberg says it will make Meta leaner, more focused on AI. Artificial intelligence is getting a chilly reception from college graduates. Mentions of AI during commencement speeches triggering boos at universities of Arizona, Central Florida, and at Middle Tennessee State. At a community college, there was frustration when an AI voice reader skipped several graduates' names during the commencement ceremony. Employers have signaled out AI in recent years as a reason to cut back on hiring college grads. Now, some companies are flipping that narrative, saying AI is boosting their need for entry-level workers. Nearly three times as many executives at companies using or exploring AI said that they were increasing junior-level hiring in 2026 rather than cutting back. Those using AI most extensively were the most bullish, according to Strata Education Foundation. What to expect today on Wall Street? Investors will be watching whether the market rally can keep going after another big round of tech earnings and fresh signals from the Federal Reserve. Chip giant NVIDIA remains front and center after strong earnings fueled more excitement around artificial intelligence stocks. Investors also tracking Treasury yields and oil prices as concerns continue over inflation and tensions currently in the Middle East. On the economic front, traders are expecting new housing and manufacturing data, including pending home sales and regional factory reports, for more clues on the strength of the U.S. economy. Meanwhile, analysts will be listening closely for any new comments from Fed officials after the latest meeting. Minutes showed ongoing concern about inflation and the possibility of higher interest rates lasting longer than expected. And market futures today are pointing to another volatile trading day. Notability is an app that is gaining popularity. It's a productivity and note-taking app designed to help users stay organized, study smarter, manage everyday tasks in one place. I'm told it can handwrite and organize your notes, record and transcribe lectures or meetings, turn documents and recordings into interactive study materials, and use AI-powered tools like summaries, quizzes, and flashcards. According to a new global study, 1 in 5 workers feels severely underpaid and that they're due a big raise. International poll of 4,000 employees across the U.S., U.K., France, Germany, Singapore, and Australia found 18% believe their pay can't satisfy them, and they would need a 32% pay increase in order to feel like they're getting paid enough. Commissioned by GP and conducted by Tonka Research, results reveal that compensation remains top of mind for global workers. I guess this is cool again. Do you remember hacky sacks? Never played with them myself. But the Wall Street Journal reports the little bean bags that once appeared relegated to the same cultural graveyard as mixtapes and Blockbuster have taken over high school sports fields, hallways, and sometimes classrooms. Again, there are some injuries, however, especially for those trying to replicate some of the more complicated moves on social media. I think I sprained my back just thinking about it. I'm Jeff Vaughn. That's your Daily News Drop.
6: It's Trish Swoboda with KCLY, and it's just after 7, and it's time to take a look at your news across the state. Brought to you by Meadowlark, Winkland Oil, and Clay Center Housing Authority. The University of Kansas Hospital Authority is suing CVS, alleging the pharmacy company and its subsidiaries diverted more than $61 million from the hospital. Beck Shackelford-Wanganga of the Kansas News Service reports.
7: The 340B drug discount program is a federal system. It requires drug companies to lower the cost of medications for healthcare organizations that serve low-income patients. The lawsuit alleges CVS Health Corporation and its subsidiaries secretly kept almost $62 million of savings from the 340B program. The suit also alleges that when the hospital asked for an audit of CVS records, the company retaliated by terminating the agreement with KU. A CVS representative said the company doesn't comment on ongoing litigation. For the Kansas News Service, I'm Beck Shackelford-Wanganga.
6: President Trump has signed the Investing in All America Act, a bill introduced by U.S. Senator Roger Marshall, into law. The new bipartisan law changes the Small Business Investment Company program to help more money reach rural and lower-income communities. It also supports investments in manufacturing and critical technology by removing certain limits on how much funding can be used in those areas. The program has helped create more than 3 million jobs over the past 20 years and has invested about $505 million in Kansas, supporting 98 small businesses. However, officials say less than 20% of investments currently go to lower and middle income areas. Supporters say the new law will help direct more private investment to communities that often struggle to attract funding instead of only going to the easiest markets. The Kansas Board of Regents will change policy at public colleges to comply with new mandates related to diversity. KMUW's Daniel Caudill reports.
8: Kansas lawmakers passed regulations barring public colleges from requiring courses focused on diversity, equity, and inclusion, commonly known as DEI. Now regents must craft a policy to comply with the law. Monica Lounsbury is the provost at Wichita State University. She says many clinical programs and social sciences require students to learn about diversity.
9: And these are really important areas that, at least I feel, I'll speak for Wichita State, that our students need to learn in order to be prepared.
8: Colleges must also eliminate staff positions related to DEI and mandatory diversity training for employees. Regents must fully comply with the law by July 2028 or risk each college losing about $2 million per year. For the Kansas News Service, I'm Daniel Caudill.
6: Last week, Congressman Derek Schmidt announced that the Criminal History Access Act was passed by the House. The bipartisan legislation aims to strengthen background checks for police officers. The act would follow the FBI and State Peace Officer Standards and Training, or POST, agencies to share criminal history information more easily. POST agencies oversee the hiring, training, certification, and conduct of police officers and use this information to properly review, certify, and monitor law enforcement officers and make sure people with certain backgrounds cannot serve as officers. The Criminal History Access Act has support from the International Association of Directors of Law Enforcement Standards and Training. Representative Schmidt worked with the Kansas Commission on Peace Officer Standards and Training in Reno County to help develop and move the bill forward. The bill now heads to the Senate for consideration. And that was a look at your news across the state. Don't go anywhere. I'll be back with your local news.
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6: 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The Clay Center Utility Park and Zoo tentatively plan to open a splash pad for the 2026 summer season. The pad will be located north and west of the new Welcome Center building that was finished last fall. Public Utilities Superintendent Scott Glaves said the splash pad has been a long time coming for the zoo. However, facilities first had to be in place, like public restrooms and an updated entrance section. Glaves also said the timeline was chosen after they found a new company to work with that was more affordable. Rather than contract out the construction of the splash pad as initially planned, the Public Utilities Commission found a company out of Ohio that sells splash pad kits. These kits allow the purchaser to do the installation themselves. This will save funds by letting the PUC and volunteers help do most of the rough-in construction while relying on a local contractor for the concrete work. They will also purchase the kit within a few weeks to lock in current pricing. Construction is slated to begin next spring. May is National Speech Language Hearing Month. The Clay County Medical Center encourages families and caregivers to learn more about the various communication disorders and understand the important role speech-language therapy can play in improving quality of life. Speech-language pathologists, or SLPs, diagnose and treat communication disorders in individuals of all ages. They also help families and caregivers develop strategies to support more successful communication in everyday life. SLPs work in a variety of settings, including hospitals, schools, and community-based programs. Speech and language difficulties are among the most common developmental concerns in children, and early intervention can help improve communication, social interaction, and learning outcomes. Parents who have concerns about their child's development are encouraged to monitor communication milestones and speak with their pediatrician if multiple milestones are being missed. Adults may experience communication or cognitive difficulties following medical conditions such as stroke, dementia, Parkinson's disease, head and neck cancer, or traumatic injuries. SLPs recommend seeking immediate medical attention if an adult suddenly develops difficulty speaking or understanding language. For more information about symptoms or treatment, visit CCMC's website. As part of the America 250 celebration, a play called The Well-Lit Shadow will be performed at the Eisenhower Presidential Library and Museum Friday and Saturday, May 22nd and 23rd at 7 p.m. and Sunday, May 24th at 2 p.m. The Well-Lit Shadow was written based off of archival material from within the library, most of it verbatim of historical fact that occurred during the Eisenhower administration. Dr. Jim Ginther, supervisory archivist of the Presidential Library Museum, spoke on the inspiration for this play.
13: One of the things certainly that the A250 celebrations want to do is to encourage interest in the public tree, in the rich history of the country. One of the things we certainly want to do is encourage interest in the people of the area, in the part that Eisenhower and the Midwest plays in that rich history of the country. And so this, I think, is a good fit into that larger objective of the A250 celebrations of trying to encourage that interest in the history of the country.
6: He also gave insight into why a play was chosen to educate the public on Eisenhower.
13: This gives people another way, another access point, if you will, for engaging with that history, a way that perhaps, just like people have different learning styles, some people learn better by hearing, some people learn better by doing, this just provides another avenue for people to gain access to that history who might not have encountered it in some other way.
6: Seats are free, but reservations are required, which can be done on the official Eisenhower Library events page. And that was your news across the KCLY community. If you have any news tips that you think would make a good story, submit them to regional@kclyradio.com.
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6: Services for 61-year-old Sheila Kendall will be held at 10 a.m. today, Thursday, May 21st, at the Longford United Methodist Church. Memorials for Sheila Kendall may be made to the Clay County Hospital Foundation and can be sent in care of the Neil Schwenson Rook Funeral Home. Services for 101-year-old Esther Beauchamp will be held at 11:30 a.m. Friday, May 22nd, at Jamestown Cemetery. Memorials for Esther Beauchamp may be given to the Nickel Home of Glasgow and can be sent in care of the Nutter Mortuary. Services for 91-year-old Martha Jane Jacobs will be held at 10 a.m. Saturday, May 23rd at the Jamestown Community Church. Memorials for Martha Jane Jacobs may be made to the Jamestown Community Church and can be sent in care of the Shapu Bowie Funeral Home. A massive Christian burial for 87-year-old Sister Donna Otter will be held at 10:30 a.m. Saturday, May 23rd in the Nazareth Mother House Chapel. Burial will be in the Nazareth Mother House Cemetery. A Bible vigil service will be held at 9 a.m. in the chapel prior to services. Memorials for Sister Donna Otter may be given to the Sisters of St. Joseph Healthcare Retirement Fund or the Apostolic Works of the Sisters and can be sent in care of the Shapu Bowie Mortuary.
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6: 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And on Monday, May 25th, the City of Clay Center will be conducting extensive storm siren testing to ensure the warning system is operating properly. Citizens might hear the outdoor warning siren sound multiple times throughout the testing process and are reminded that this is only a test. And that was a look at your KCLY community calendar. For more news from the KCLY area, visit kclyradio.com/news. 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
23: It's time to take a look into your weather forecast. So a 20% chance of showers after 9 a.m. It'll be mostly cloudy with a high near of 63. And then tonight we're looking at a 50% chance of showers and thunderstorms, mainly after 8 p.m. It'll be cloudy with a low around 52. Then tomorrow, showers and thunderstorms likely, and then showers and possibly a thunderstorm after noon with a high near of 73. And then tomorrow night, a chance of showers and thunderstorms before 10 p.m. Then a chance of showers between 10 p.m. and 1 a.m. It'll be cloudy, then gradually becoming partly cloudy with a low around 51. Then looking at the weekend, it'll be mostly sunny on Saturday with a high near a 76, a calm wind becoming north around 5 miles per hour in the afternoon. And then Saturday night, a 20% chance of showers, partly cloudy with a low around 53. Sunday looking sunny with a high near of 82. And then Sunday night, it'll be mostly clear with a low around 57.
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23: Hello and good morning, everyone. It's Jason Henderson here with a look into your KCLY sports, being brought to you today by Kramer Oil, Ayers Insurance, and Lions Angus Ranch. Now, today is regional track and field, and we'll have top of the hour updates right here on KCLY with the latest results from around the area. Now, Lexi Bates will be covering the Class 1A meet in Lincoln High School. We'll all have reports from Class 2A through 4A regional meets beginning at noon. Also, Class 1A meet at Waverly High School for Frankfort has been moved to tomorrow due to rain. Also, the Kansas City Royals fell to a season low 10 games under .500 last night after a 4-3 loss to Boston Red Sox at Kauffman Stadium. Jaron Duran's two-run homer in the seventh inning handed Kansas City its ninth loss in 10 games and fourth series sweep of the season. Michael Wacha struck out in six innings while Salvador Perez and Elias Diaz homered. The Royals enter today's off day at 20-30 before hosting Seattle this weekend. And the Kansas State Wildcats baseball team stayed hot at the Big 12 Baseball Championship with a 9-4 win over the TCU Horned Frogs. In Surprise, Arizona, and this was yesterday. They led behind 14 hits and a strong start from Tazewell Butler, who struck out seven in 4 2/3 innings. Ty Smolinski and AJ Evasco collected three hits each as the Wildcats improved to 30-26. Kansas State advances to face West Virginia in today's quarterfinals. But that's going to wrap it up for your sports here on KCLY. Again, my name is Jason Henderson. That was brought to you today by Kramer Oil, Ayers Insurance, and Lions Angus Ranch.
0: Mom, I just took another large order for some potato rolls for our family reunion next week.
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11: 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Well, one blueberry muffin packs about 400 calories, 480 milligrams of sodium, 32 grams of sugar. 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A two-stack with butter and syrup racks up 520 calories, 90 grams of carbs, and more than 1,100 milligrams of sodium. Even the healthiest of cereals, Raisin Bran, well, they're coated in so much sugar that the quote-unquote healthy cereal, they say, is anything but. So what's a person to do? Well, I say enjoy them from time to time, just not every single morning. Those numbers can really add up. Here's hoping your day adds up to a terrific Thursday. I'm Rocky Downing.

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0: The Kansas Sports Spotlight today shines on 5A softball and baseball at Wichita State University. It would be St. Thomas Aquinas claiming the state championship in softball, 27-2, their final record. Spring Hill would take second, 26-5. Third, Mays South, 30-1. And Pittsburgh at 26-4, fourth place. Baseball 5A played at X Stadium at Wichita State University. St. Thomas Aquinas, also the baseball state title, 27-4, their final record. Great Bend second, 25-6. Blue Valley Southwest third, 23-7. Hayes fourth, 19-10. State champions from last year in 5A, baseball and softball in the Kansas Sports Spotlight. 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
3: 100.9 KCLY. It's time to look into your weather forecast. So a 20% chance of showers after 9 a.m. today. It'll be mostly cloudy with a high near a 63. And then tonight we're looking at a 50% chance of showers and thunderstorms, mainly after 8 p.m. It'll be cloudy with a low around 52. And then tomorrow is going to be showers and thunderstorms likely, then showers and possibly a thunderstorm after noon with a high near 73. And then tomorrow night, a chance of showers and thunderstorms before 10 p.m., then a chance of showers between 10 p.m. and 1 a.m. And then looking over into the weekend, Saturday, mostly sunny with a high near 76. It'll be a calm wind becoming north around 5 miles per hour in the afternoon. And then Saturday night, a 20% chance of showers, partly cloudy with a low around 53. Then Sunday, sunny with a high near of 82. And then Sunday night, we're looking at mostly clear with a low around 57.

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0: Okay, take a moment, take a deep breath. You got this at 100.9.

0: This weekend's movie at the Rex Theater is Out of This World. Once a lone bounty hunter, Mandalorian Din Djarin and his apprentice Grogu embark on an exciting new Star Wars adventure. 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On Monday, May 25th, KCLY will commemorate Memorial Day with special interviews with a POW, veterans from Iraq, plus many more. 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
2: It's time to take a look at today's weather forecast. So scattered showers mainly before 10 a.m., cloudy with a high near 63, with a light east wind increasing to 5 to 10 miles per hour in the morning. Also tonight, a 50% chance of showers and thunderstorms, mainly after 8 p.m., will be cloudy with a low around 52. Then tomorrow, we're looking at showers and thunderstorms likely, then showers and possibly a thunderstorm after noon. It'll be a high of 73. And then Friday night, a chance of showers and thunderstorms before 10 a.m., then a chance of showers between 10 p.m. and 1 a.m. It'll be cloudy, then gradually becoming partly cloudy with a low around 51. Then looking into the weekend, Saturday, mostly sunny with a high near 76, a calm wind becoming north around 5 miles per hour in the afternoon, and then Saturday night, a 20% chance of showers. It'll be partly cloudy with a low around 53, and then Sunday, looking at sunny with a high near of 82, calm wind becoming southeast at 5 miles per hour in the afternoon, and then Sunday night will be mostly clear with a low around 57.

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3: 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There's also the Clay Center Refuse Department. They will not be collecting refuse or recycle items on Monday, May 25th due to the Memorial Day holiday. The normal Monday, May 25th service will be provided on Wednesday, May 27th. Please have items out early as trash and recycle may be picked up at a different than normal time. Also, Night of Worship, Hills and Valleys Farm Ministry will be having an outdoor night of worship. Gates will be open at 5 p.m. The Zellmer Family Ministries at 6 p.m. Vendors will be on site. Tickets are $25. Kids 12 and under are free. This is going to be tomorrow, May 22nd. So, and you can get your tickets online as well. Let's see, they have award-winning artists from USA and Israel, Aaron Schust and Joshua Aaron, and they're going to be performing at 7 p.m. Also, let's look at birthdays. So we have Jory Bloom as well as Dong Schwab and Roxy Martin. So happy birthday to all those people here in the KCLY community. But that was a look at your community announcements.

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I'm Rocky Dunning, inviting you to join me Sunday nights from 7 to 9 p.m. It's KCLY's Classy Country. 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
9: It's time to take a look at your weather forecast here on KCLY. So today, scattered showers mainly before 10 a.m. It'll be cloudy with a high near of 63. And then tonight, we're looking at a 50% chance of showers and thunderstorms mainly after 8 p.m. It'll be cloudy with a low around 52. Then tomorrow, showers and thunderstorms likely, then showers and possibly a thunderstorm after noon with a high near of 73. And then tomorrow night, a chance of showers and thunderstorms before 10 p.m., then a chance of showers between 10 p.m. and 1 a.m. It'd be cloudy, then gradually becoming partly cloudy with a low around 51. And then looking into the weekend, Saturday, we're looking at mostly sunny with a high near of 76. And then Saturday night, a 20% chance of showers, partly cloudy with a low around 53. And then Sunday, sunny with a high near of 82. And then Sunday night, we're looking at mostly clear with a low around 57.

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4: Well, hello and good morning, everyone. It's Jason Henderson here with Listeners Classified, being brought to you today by Central Office Service and Supply, Patterson Health Mart Pharmacy and Radio Shack, Union State Bank, and Wilder Auto Body. And just like that intro said, our phone number is 632-3771. Again, that's 632-3771. So up first on the list, we have Black Angus Bull that's 1.5 years old. They're asking $3,000 for them. The phone number is 785-447-0061. Again, that's 447-0061. Also today, we'll be having regional track reports here. Should be starting around 11 o'clock. We'll be having those to you at the top of every hour. But again, that's regional track results, so be sure to tune in for that. Also, up next on the list, Free in the Alley at 615 Garfield Street in Clay Center. There's an old offset privacy fence. It's about 10 to 12 sections. You can sort out the good pieces and make 7 to 8 usable sections. That phone number is 785-447-3451. Again, that's 447-3451. Then we have someone looking for a rear tire and wheel assembly for a 630 John Deere. That phone number is 785-313-5708. Again, that's 313-5708. And then up next, styrofoam egg cartons. Someone's looking for those. They're looking for either 12 count or 18 count. They also have around 20 gallon sized plastic jugs with lids to give away. They just have distilled water in them and have been dried, and the lids have been put back on, so they are very nice and clean. That phone number is 785-293-2399. Again, that's 293-2399. And you're on Listeners Classified.
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7: All right.
6: The number's 620-205-6688.
7: Awesome. Perfect. 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
6: All right. Thank you, sir.
7: Thank you so much. All right. So if you have any work that's needing to be done with cattle servicing skid steer work and all the other stuff he mentioned, that phone number is 620-205-6688. 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We'll be right back after these.
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7: 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Again, our phone number is 632-3771. Again, that's 632-3771. Up next for sale, 3/4-inch pipe clamps. 2 are approximately 3 foot long, 3 are approximately 4 foot long, 2 are approximately 5 foot long, and they are priced at $17.50, $20, and $22.50, or all for $120 cash. That phone number is 785-630-0159. Again, that's 630-0159. And up next, 3 adult cats and 5 7-week-old kittens. They are free to a good home. Again, these are free cats and kittens. The phone number there is 785-630-0079. Again, that's 630-0079. And up next is a vehicle amplifier. It's called Memphis. It is in new and good condition, and they just don't need it anymore. They're asking $350 for that. You can call for more details if interested. The phone number is 785-410-2883. Again, that's 410-2883. And last call here on Listeners Classified. Again, our phone number is 632-3771. Again, that's 632-3771. But there's local farm fresh eggs, $3 for 1 dozen, $5 for 2 dozen. That phone number is 785-202-0631. Again, that's 202-0631. But that does wrap it up for us here on Listeners Classified. Again, my name is Jason Henderson. That's brought to you today by Central Office Service and Supply, Patterson Health Mart Pharmacy and Radio Shack, Union State Bank, and Wilder Auto Body.
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7: 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Jason Henderson back here with you. It is time to take a look into your weather forecast. So today, scattered showers mainly before 10 a.m. It'll be cloudy with a high near 63 with an east wind of 5 to 10 miles per hour. And then tonight, we're looking at a 50% chance of showers and thunderstorms mainly after 8 p.m. It'll be cloudy with a low around 52. Then tomorrow, showers and thunderstorms likely. Then showers and possibly a thunderstorm after noon, a high near 73. And then tomorrow night, a chance of showers and thunderstorms before 10 p.m., then a chance of showers between 10 p.m. and 1 a.m. It'll be cloudy, then gradually becoming partly cloudy with a low around 51. And then looking into the weekend, it's going to be mostly sunny with a high near of 76. It'll be calm wind becoming north around 5 miles per hour in the afternoon. And then Saturday night, a 20% chance of showers will be partly cloudy with a low around 53. And then Sunday, it looks to clear up again with a sunny with a high near of 82. And then Sunday night, we're looking at mostly clear with a low around 57.
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2: News this hour from Town Hall. I'm Rich Thomason. It was lower open for Wall Street this morning as oil prices surge once again. Volatility, the watchword for the equities and the energy markets, amid uncertainty over the course of the Iran war. Tehran is currently reviewing the latest U.S. proposal for ending the hostilities. There is mystery surrounding some deaths and illnesses in New Mexico.
3: New Mexico authorities say three people are dead and more than a dozen first responders are being treated for exposure to an unidentified substance after being called to a home in Albuquerque for a suspected drug overdose. New Mexico State Police say three of the four people who were found unresponsive inside the home have died. The other is being treated at a hospital. 18 first responders were exposed to the substance and began experiencing symptoms that included nausea and dizziness. All of the first responders were transported to the hospital where they are being monitored. I'm Lisa Dwyer.
2: One House Republican thinks that judges and members of Congress should have to be natural-born U.S. citizens.
4: South Carolina Congresswoman Nancy Mace proposes a constitutional amendment prohibiting naturalized citizens from serving in Congress, becoming federal judges, or holding Senate-confirmed positions. In a Wednesday statement shared on X, Mace said she introduced a long-overdue joint resolution for the constitutional amendment, noting, quote, "This is the very same standard the president and vice president are required to meet." Mace, who's running for governor in South Carolina, suggests that U.S. officials born in other countries could have split loyalties. Bernie Bennett in Washington.
2: Acting Attorney General Todd Blanche is confident that former Cuban President Raul Castro will be brought to justice, even though Castro remains out of reach in Cuba. He's been indicted for the deadly downing of two small planes in 1996. Four Americans were killed. And on Wall Street, the Dow down 33 points. More on these stories, townhall.com.
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5: 100.9 KCLY. Your forecast for the afternoon does call for isolated showers with cloudy skies and a high of 63. Tonight it's a 50% chance of rain, mainly after 8 with that low 52. And then Friday an 80% chance of showers and storms with a high of 73. Here's Wild Cherry.

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3: Breaking news at Town Hall. I'm Bob Agnew in Washington. Federal prosecutors in Florida have unsealed an indictment charging former Cuban leader Raul Castro with the killing of American citizens.
4: As alleged in the indictment, Raul Castro and five co-defendants participated in a conspiracy that ended with Cuban military aircraft firing missiles at those civilian planes and killing four Americans.
3: That is Acting Attorney General Todd Blanche. Meanwhile, Secretary of State Marco Rubio today declined to tell reporters how the U.S. plans to enforce the indictment.
5: Why would I say to the media what our plans are about that? I know you have to ask, but why would I answer that? The bottom line, there's a lot. He's, at that point, he becomes a fugitive of American justice. And, well, you know, if there's an announcement, I'm probably, we'll tell you afterwards, not before.
3: More than 17,000 people were under evacuation orders in Southern California this week as a wildfire threatened suburban homes.
6: Firefighters were challenged initially by rapid fire growth in windy conditions. Sadly, we did have one home that we've confirmed has been destroyed. And while that is only one home, it is the home that belonged to the family that lived here for many years and a tragic loss for that family.
3: That is Ventura County Fire Department spokesman Andrew Dowd. A House Republican has introduced an amendment that mandates that only natural-born U.S. citizens may become judges and members of Congress. More on that from correspondent Bernie Bennett.
7: South Carolina Congresswoman Nancy Mace proposes a constitutional amendment prohibiting naturalized citizens from serving in Congress, becoming federal judges, or holding Senate-confirmed positions. In a Wednesday statement shared on X, Mace said she introduced a long-overdue joint resolution for the constitutional amendment, noting, quote, "This is the very same standard the president and vice president are required to meet." Mace, who's running for governor in South Carolina, suggests that U.S. officials born in other countries could have split loyalties. Bernie Bennett in Washington.
3: More on these stories at townhall.com.
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Here's Air Supply.

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7: More regional track reports coming up for you at the top of each hour this afternoon. There is a chance of some isolated showers through the day. Cloudy skies, the high 63, and then tonight it's a 50% chance of rain, mainly after 8 o'clock. A low of 52 overnight, an 80% chance Friday for showers and storms with a high of 73. Still a 30% chance tomorrow night, and then finally some sunshine for your Saturday with a high of 76. 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
1: Regional track reports on KCLY are brought to you in part by Agmark, Willow Tree Dairy, Gallagher Plumbing and Heating, Union State Bank, Anders Feifel Funeral Home and Crematory, Ferguson Rexall Drug, Washington Health and Drug, Citizens State Bank of Waterville, Hanover, and Marysville, and Prairie Land Partners.
2: Jason Henderson here with a regional track update. So we have results for the 2A Jefferson County track meet, where we're following the Valley Heights Mustangs and Washington County Tigers. For the 110-meter hurdles for the boys for Valley Heights, we have Flint Seymour with 18.01 with a fifth place finisher, and then Brody Burge with 20.94 with an eighth place finish. And then for the girls 100 meter hurdles, Anna Gakel with 15.61 qualified for Washington at second place, and then Momo Suzuki for Washington at 17.34 in eighth place, and then Layla Tholstrup with 17.38 for Washington in ninth place. And then for Valley Heights, we have Clara McIntyre with 15.88 qualifying in third, and then Sean Nicholson from Valley Heights at 18.34 qualifying in 11th. And then for the 100 meter hurdles for boys, we have

0: Aiden Unruh with 11.69 in 8th. Ozrek Nemechek with 12.49 in 16th. And for Washington, we have Eli Chrome at 11.99 in 13th place. Now for the girls, Valley Heights, Clara McIntyre. This for the 100-meter results, 12.84, qualified in 1st place. And then for Washington, Alyssa Juniman qualifying with 12.88 in 3rd place. And let's see, moving on to Washington, Annie Geckel was in. Now moving on to the high jump, we have for Washington, Anna Geckel for 5 foot for a 2nd place qualifying finish. And then for we'll move on to long jump for boys for Washington, Tanner Baker with an 18 foot and 4 3/4 of an inch in 4th place for qualifying. And then for Valley Heights, we have Ozrek Nemechek, who had 16 foot, 8 inches and 15th place. And then for women, Alyssa Juniman got 1st place with 16 feet, 11 inches. And then for Valley Heights, Krista Porter finished in 9th with a 15 feet and 5 inches. And then for Washington, Amaya Hazekamp finished in 14th with 13 feet and 7 inches. We also do are awaiting results for the Class 3A for Riley County Falcons. They're over in Beloit High School, and Class 4A Bueller High School for Clay Center Community Tigers, where they are going to compete as well. And those events are starting here soon. But anyways, come back in the top of the next hour. We'll be back with more track and field results.
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2: I'm Lexi Bates, here to report the first results of the day here at Lincoln High School for the 1A Regional Track and Field Championships. Finishing 1st place in the girls' high jump event was Briley Brockman of Randolph High School, scoring 10 points for the Blue Valley Rams. In 4th place, finishing in the girls' high jump was Paige Joy of Clifton Clyde High School, scoring 4 points for the Eagles. In 1st place for the girls' pole vault was Jordy Fahey of Clifton Clyde High School, scoring 10 points for her team. In 3rd place, Nellie Fahey of Clifton Clyde High School, scoring 6 points for the Eagles. And in 4th place was Addie Walter of Clifton Clyde High School, scoring 4 points for her team. In the boys' high jump, the 12th place finisher was Jacob Newton of Clifton Clyde High School. And in 14th place was Lee Taylor with a new personal best for the Blue Valley Rams of Randolph High School. Congratulations to those qualifying for the state track and field event. Stay tuned for more updates on KCLY.
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8: And someone is needing some styrofoam egg cartons, 12 count or 18 count. 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
3: 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I forgot to tell you, Angie, that it's Talk Like a Yoda Day today, so I expected you to come in here talking like a Yoda.
8: Oh, I
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3: to talk
8: not
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8: know
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8: That or something like that. I don't know.
3: I'm
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8: I
3: sure
8: don't.
3: I know how to talk like a
8: yeah.
3: Yoda, but anyway.
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3: Okay, well, anyway.
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11: 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Thank you.
3: Thank you. All right. He has the upright deep freeze for sale and also some farm fresh eggs at 570-505-9268. 632-3771 for Listeners Classified. It's also Eat More Fruits and Vegetables Day today.
8: Okay. Yeah.
3: Which I'm kind of guilty of.
8: Me too.
3: Sometimes I go in spurts.
8: Yeah.
3: Sometimes I do really well.
8: Uh-huh.
3: Lately, I haven't been doing quite as well. So,
8: right.
3: It's strawberries and cream day today.
8: Ooh,
3: sounds
8: okay.
3: Good.
8: Mm-hmm.
3: That'd be a good fruit.
12: to eat. Snack, yeah. Strawberries. I like berries, really, of any kind. Mm-hmm. It's International Tea Day. Are you a tea drinker?
8: No, I'm not a teetotaler, no.
12: No, no, not at all. No, huh? No. Not even iced tea?
8: Well, I'll drink lemon tea. But yeah, but that's about it. That's as far as...
12: I don't mind tea. It's, again, it's one of those mm-hmm. things. I'm more of a cold weather tea drinker than I am an iced tea drinker. Mm-hmm. For some reason, the caffeine in iced tea bothers me worse than the caffeine in coffee.
8: Oh, really? Okay.
12: Will keep me awake, you know.
8: Uh-huh. Keep you awake.
12: More so. So I like iced tea. I just don't get it for that reason. So I think that's going to do it for Listeners Classified. We'll wrap up the show. It was sponsored by Shelter Insurance, Wendy Pettit Agent. We'll check the weather forecast and then play Name That Tune coming up next.
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12: There is still a slight chance we could see a sprinkle this afternoon, see a little shower, a high of 63, and we are there. A 40% chance tonight to see rain, especially after 8 tonight, the low 52. And then Friday, it's a 60% chance of showers and storms with a high of 73. The rest of the weekend, though, looks really nice.
8: Okay.
12: Lots of sunshine for the long holiday weekend.
17: How many tunes could you name in 30 seconds?
12: All right, Angie, we have a contemporary country artist. So a little newer song for you today.
8: Okay.
12: This is in honor of a birthday. So we'll see. I just realized I didn't put the song in to play. But I've got the clip in here, and then I'll have to put the song in. But
8: okay.
12: We'll see if you can get it. Are you ready?
8: All right, sure.
12: Got it yet?
8: Is that Tim McGraw?
12: Nope.
8: Is it Blake Shelton?
12: Nope.
18: She talks.
12: You heard just a clip of his voice
8: but
12: there.
8: I cannot.
12: It is Cody Johnson's birthday today. So that was Cody Johnson.
8: Okay.
12: He is turning 39 years
8: old. And that song is She's a Painter or something.
12: The Painter. The Painter. Exactly right. Yeah.
8: Okay.
12: You got it.
8: Well, sort of.
12: Good job.

0: 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That's music from the Jacksons. 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
3: Breaking news at Town Hall. I'm Bob Agnew in Washington. Secretary of State Marco Rubio says Iran cannot be allowed to profit off its chokehold on the Strait of Hormuz.
4: No one in the world is in favor of a tolling system. It can't happen. It would be unacceptable. It would make a diplomatic deal unfeasible if they were to continue to pursue that. So it's a threat to the world if they were to try to do that. And it's completely illegal, by the way.
3: Secretary Rubio told reporters today there are some good signs of progress for a possible peace accord.
4: If we can get a good deal done, that would be great. I'm not here to tell you that it's going to happen for sure, but I'm here to tell you that we're going to do everything we can to see if we can get one. But if we can't get a good deal, the president's been clear, he has other options. I'm not going to elaborate on what those are, but everybody knows what those are.
3: On Capitol Hill, House Judiciary Committee Republicans have rejected subpoenas for architects of the new anti-weaponization fund at the Department of Justice.
5: House Republicans rejected a bid from Judiciary Committee Democrats to subpoena several Trump administration officials involved in the establishment of a new $1.8 billion anti-weaponization fund that's been cast in a negative light. Ultimately, 18 House Republicans voted Wednesday to dismiss the motion to compel testimony from those involved in the creation or execution of the account. The new fund was announced Monday as part of a settlement deal with President Trump, where he agreed to drop his $10 billion lawsuit against the government over the leak of his tax returns, in part in exchange for the creation of the account. Bernie Bennett, Washington.
3: Prosecutors in Florida Wednesday unsealing an indictment charging former Cuban leader Raul Castro in connection with the downing of two U.S. planes 30 years ago.
6: For the first time in nearly 70 years, senior leadership of the Cuban regime has been charged in this country, in the United States of America, for acts of violence resulting in the deaths of American citizens.
3: That is Attorney General, acting Attorney General, I should say, Todd Blanche. He unveiled that yesterday in Miami. More on these stories at townhall.com.
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That is Maroon 5 here on KCLY. Tune in for the Vinyl Years tonight, a triple play Thursday night. Three in a row from all your favorite artists from 6 until 10 p.m. You might even hear some Rick Springfield.

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3: 100.9 KCLY. There is still a slight chance to see showers this afternoon with that high around 63. Tonight, it's a 40% chance of rain, mainly after 8 p.m. with a low of 52. Friday, it's a 60% chance now for showers and storms with the high 73. Still a slight chance Friday night for rain, but then sunshine for the rest of the weekend. A high of 76 Saturday, Sunday's high 82, and Memorial Day Monday's high 85 degrees. 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

0: Regional track reports on KCLY are brought to you in part by Hoover's Incorporated, Longford Water, Orville Junim and Dozer Service and Oral Quarries, LeClaire Seeds, Blue Valley Technologies, Bruna Implement, Hanover Electric, and Wanklin Oil.
1: Jason Henderson back with regional track and field updates. More results are in here at the Class 2A Jefferson County North High School track meet. Let's start with the boys triple jump. In third qualifying, we have Tanner Baker from Washington with a jump of 41 feet and 8 inches. Then in sixth, Bryson Clays from Valley Heights with a jump of 39 feet, 4 and a quarter inch. And eighth, we have Everson Parker from Valley Heights with a jump of 39 feet, 3 1/4 inch. Now for girls triple jump, in sixth place we have Krista Porter from Washington with a jump of 32 feet and 5 1/2 inches. And then in seventh, Madison Thompson from Valley Heights. Again, that was Madison Thompson for Valley Heights, landed in seventh place at 31 feet and 5 1/2 inches. Now moving on to shot put for boys, in eighth place we have Michael Peterson from Washington with a throw of 40 feet, 1 1/4 inch. And then in ninth, we have Gavin Ledoux for Washington with a throw of 39 feet, 5 1/2 inches. And then for the girls' shot put, in second place, we have Isabella Smith from Valley Heights with a throw of 36 feet and 50 inches. And then for sixth place, we have Maggie Lettemeyer for Washington with a throw of 30 feet and 5 inches. And actually, a correction on Isabella Smith for Valley Heights. She got second with 36 feet and 5 1/2 inch there. Let's see, for javelin, for girls, in second place, Emerson Kern from Washington with a throw of 114 feet and 11 inches. And for sixth place, we have Marcy Gepner for Washington with a throw of 109 feet and 2 inches. And then for 10th place, we have Julia Heinen for Valley Heights with a throw of 79 feet and 4 inches. And then moving on to discus for girls, in fifth place, we have Isabella Smith for Valley Heights with a throw of 97 feet and 11 inches. And then Brecklin Bikeman for Washington with a throw of 91 feet and 11 inches. And then moving on to the next page here, we have more results in the 4x800 for boys for Washington. They placed sixth with a time of 9:05.53. Girls for Valley Heights placed second with a time of 10:18.85. And for the 200 meters, boys Valley Heights, let's see, in ninth place, we have Aiden Unra with 24:42. For Washington, in 10th place, we have Eli Chrome with 24:51. And for 11th place, we have Tucker Hubbend with a 24:59. And then for girls for Washington, we have Alyssa Juniman for first place with a 28:71 qualifying time. Also, we do have a result in for Riley County. They are over at the, let's see, 3A Beloit High School meet. Girls high jump, it was Audrey Holly with a fifth place finish. And that was a look at the regional track and field update. Stay tuned because we'll have more track and field coverage for regionals for 1A, for 2A, as well as 3A for Riley County Falcons and 4A for Clay Center Community Tigers. So stay tuned for those results.
0: Regional track reports on KCLY are brought to you in part by Cottage Hill Ag Supply, F&B Washington, Traditions Bittersweet Lane, Olsburg, Emendar Auto Parts, Hanover Hospital, Warren Clinic, Coleman Implement and Hardware, Union State Bank of Olsburg and Randolph, and Wilbur Ellis.
2: Hello everyone, I'm Lexi Bates here at Lincoln High School covering the 1A Regional Track and Field Championships. In first place for the girls' shot put was Kaylin Baker of Clifton Clyde Eagles. In second place, Ellie Wirtz, also from Clifton Clyde. And in fourth place was Annika Wernick from Clifton Clyde High School. For the boys' javelin throw, in seventh place was Ryder Sedlasic for the Hanover Wildcats. in ninth place, finishing with Conrad Winter for the Lynn Bulldogs. In 10th place was Kadrick Kohurst for the Hanover Wildcats. In 11th place was Nathaniel Irving for Randolph Blue Valley Rams. In 14th place, finishing with Raleigh Sump for the Blue Valley Rams. In 17th for Clifton Clyde Eagles was Caden Rudolph. And in 19th was Dash Francis for the Wakefield Bombers. In the girls' discus throw, the first place finisher was Kaylin Baker of Clifton Clyde High School. In 6th place was Sydney Hunkowski for the Clifton Clyde Eagles. For the girls' triple jump, in 2nd place was Sevi Wirtz of the Clifton Clyde Eagles. Gracie Brenna finished 3rd for the Hanover Wildcats. In 9th place was Gillian Minge for the Hanover Wildcats. And in 16th place was Carolyn Thurlow for the Wakefield Bombers. In the boys' triple jump, 4th place finisher was Cooper Bruna for the Hanover Wildcats. In 5th place was Hunter Kickhafer for the Hanover Wildcats. And for the Wakefield Bombers, in 13th place was Noah Laffrey. The top three finishers in each event will guarantee a spot to move on to the state competition. And as of right now, the running prelims are beginning at 3 o'clock, just starting their kickoff. I'm Lexi Bates, and I'll be back with another update on KCLY.
0: Regional track reports on KCLY are brought to you in part by Riley State Bank in Riley and Leonardville, Patterson Healthmark Pharmacy and Radio Shack, by Perfection Auto Body, United Bank and Trust, C Street Styles Washington, Parthamer Electric, and Titan Trailer Manufacturing.

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3: This is Steve Knopfsinger, and it's time for your market recap on this Thursday, May 21st. In the grain markets for corn, July is down 3.5 at 462.25. September finished down 4 at 468.5. And December finished down 4.25 at 485. In the Kansas City wheat, July is down 11.75 at 687. September is down 11.5 at 697.75. And December finished down to 10.25 at 713.25. For the Chicago wheat, July is down 13 at 647.5. September is down 12.5 at 661. And December is down 11.5 at 680.75. For the soybeans, July is down 5.5 at 1194.25. August is down 5.75 at 1193.5. And November's down 6.75 at 1186.75. In the soybean meal, July is down 2.50 at 328.40. August is down 2.80 at 322.50. And September is down 2.70 at 319.60. For the soybean oil, July finished down 79 at 73.87. August is down 65 at 72.33. And September is down 61 at 71.05. In the livestock futures for live cattle, June finished down 412 at 249.15, August is down 595 at 239.35, and October is down 582 at 230.95. For the feeder cattle, May is down 160 at 369.12, August is down 925 at 356.52, and September is down 925 at 353.37. In the lean hogs, June finished down 215 at 95.12, July is down 195 at $100.02, and August is down 160 at $100.22. And that's been your market recap on this Thursday, May 21st.
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6: It's time for your local closing grains reports on this Thursday, May 21st. For Central Valley Ag of Clay Center, wheat is down 12 at 627, corn is down 4 at 402, milo's down 4 at 362, and soybeans are down 6 at 1094. For Home City Grain of Wakefield, wheat is down 12 at 627, corn is down 4 at 402, milo, nope, not available. Soybeans are down 6 at 1094. For Central Valley Ag of Leonardville, wheat is down 12 at 627, corn is down 4 at 402, milo is down 4 at 357, and soybeans are down 6 at 1089. For Central Valley Ag of Greenleaf, wheat is down 12 at 627, corn is down 4 at 407, milo is down 4 at 357, and soybeans are down 6 at 1094. For Lippert Grain of Green, wheat is down 12 at 627, corn is down 3 at 402, milo is down 3 at 360, and soybeans are down 6 at 1094. For Farmers Co-op of Morganville, wheat is down 12 at 627, corn is down 6 at 403, milo is down 3 at 347, and soybeans are down 5 at 1089. For MKC of Longford, wheat is down 12 at 632, corn is down 16 at 376, milo is down 4 at 347, and soybeans are down 6 at 1085. For Farmers Cooperative, Hanover Branch, wheat is down 12 at 630, corn is down 4 at 417, milo is down 4 at 352, and soybeans are down 6 at 1109. For Cloud County Co-op in Concordia, wheat is down 8 at 642, corn is down 4 at 412, milo is down 4 at 372, and soybeans are down 6 at 1099. For Viterra at Abilene, wheat is down 7 at 652, corn is down 4 at 407, milo is down 4 at 372, and soybeans are down 3 at 1107. And for ADM Milling in Abilene, wheat is up 22 at 688. And that's been your local closing grains report for Thursday, May 21st. I'm Steve Knopfinger.
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1: It's a 40% chance of showers and storms tonight after 8 p.m. Cloudy and 52 overnight. Friday, a 60% chance of rain with the high 73. Currently 63 at the studios with music from Todd Rundgren.

0: Breaking news at Town Hall. I'm Bob Agnew in Washington. The U.S. Supreme Court has dismissed an appeal in an Alabama death row case.
1: A divided Supreme Court dismissed Alabama's bid to be allowed to execute a convicted murderer who was found by lower courts to be intellectually disabled. The court's action leaves in place lower court rulings in favor of 55-year-old Joseph Clifton Smith. Smith has been on death row for decades after his conviction for beating a man to death in 1997. In a landmark ruling in 2002, the Supreme Court prohibited the execution of the intellectually disabled. In cases in 2014 and 2017, the court held that states should consider other evidence of disability in borderline cases. I'm Lisa Dwyer.
0: President Trump says concern for the people of Cuba, both those still living in Cuba and for those exiled in the United States, is partly behind the indictment of former Cuban leader Raul Castro.
2: We have Cuba on our mind. Very important. A lot of problem for a lot of years, and this was a big, I think it was a very big moment for people that, not only Cuban Americans, but people that came from Cuba that want to go back to Cuba, people that want to see their family in Cuba. I think this is a very big day, very important day.
0: Federal prosecutors in Florida on Wednesday unsealed an indictment charging the former leader and five others in connection with the downing of two planes 30 years ago. A new poll demonstrates that some on the left are willing to believe just about anything when it comes to President Trump. More on that from correspondent Laura Winters.
3: The new poll finds nearly half of Democrats believe the shooting at the White House Correspondents' Dinner in Washington, D.C. was staged. The Fox News poll finds 49% of Democrats think the assassination attempt on President Trump was arranged. Only 10% of Republicans think this. Laura Winters reporting.
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4: Your forecast for tonight brings a 40% chance of showers and storms with a low of 52. And then Friday, it's a 60% chance to see rain through the day. The high 73 tomorrow, a 30% chance tomorrow evening for showers. And then Saturday, sunny and 76. Sunday's high 82 with sunshine. And Memorial Day Monday, sunny and 85. 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
1: Regional track reports on KCLY are brought to you in part by Agmark, Willow Tree Dairy, Gallagher Plumbing and Heating, Union State Bank, Anders Feifel Funeral Home and Crematory, Ferguson Rexall Drug, Washington Health and Drug, Citizen State Bank of Waterville, Hanover, and Marysville, and Prairie Land Partners.
2: Jason Henderson here with another regional track and field update, starting out with the 2A Regional Jefferson County North High School track meet. We have for the 300-meter hurdles, Anna Gekel from Washington with second place, qualifying with 47.19. Let's see, Chanice Turner from Washington, ninth place with a 57.17. And then Kiara McIntyre from Valley Heights qualified at third with a time of 48.98, and Faith Hefty from Valley Heights had an 11th place with a time of 1:10.23. And then moving on, we'll go ahead and look at the 3A results over in Beloit High School, Riley County. We have javelin results for Riley Matoska, 15th with 101.04, and Denton Merrill with 20th place at the 94.5. Slade Griffiths at 16th place, he threw 141, and then Royal Nelson at 25th place with 102.3. And then at the 100 meter hurdles, we have Tessa Anderson in 12th with 18.33. And then in a long jump, we have Sarah Effiong at 6th at the 17. Let's see, Nia Barda at 8th with 16.7¾, and Marley Harmison in 19th at 14.2½. And then let's move on to the 4A Regional Bueller track meet, where Clay Center is at in pole vault. We have results for that for Boston Craig. She threw 9 foot at 5th place, and then Miley McGee with also a 9 foot at 9th place. But that was an update on your regional track and field results. Stay tuned at the top of the next hour. I'll be back with more updates.
1: Regional track reports on KCLY are brought to you in part by Leonardville Nursing Home, Parker C, First National Bank in Frankfort, Blue Valley Technologies, Clay County Medical Center, Boss Sales and Rental, and Vathauer Catering.
3: Lexi Bates here with more updates from the Lincoln High School for the 1A Regional Track and Field Championship. In the boys' shot put, finishing first was Kingsley Smith for the Wakefield Bombers. In 17th was Jaron Brenner for the Blue Valley Rams. For the Lynn Bulldogs, in 24th was Dalton Omke. For the Hanover Bulldogs, in 25th was Michael Cook. And in 29th for the Blue Valley Rams was Ezra Speaker. In first place for boys' discus throw was Kingsley Smith for the Wakefield Bombers. In fourth for Clifton Clyde Eagles was Ryan LeClaire. In ninth place was Lachlan DeFite for the Clifton Clyde Eagles. And for the Lynn Bulldogs, in 11th place was Dalton Omke. In 16th, finishing was Darren Brenner with the Blue Valley Rams. In 21st was Cooper Bruna for the Hanover Wildcats. And in 29th was Ezra Speaker for the Blue Valley Rams. In the boys' long jump, in second place was Cooper Bruna for the Hanover Wildcats. In ninth place was Brody Cox for the Blue Valley Rams. In 10th place was Hunter Kickhaver for the Hanover Wildcats. And in 13th was Alex Morano for the Lynn Bulldogs. And in 14th was Noah Thalman. The preliminary running events are currently wrapping up, and competitors are still awaiting their official scoring, so stay tuned and I'll be back with the results of the first races next on KCLY.
1: Regional track reports on KCLY are brought to you in part by Kaw Valley State Bank, Clifton, Lynn Post and Pipe, Twin Valley, Oldie Seed Farms, Andy's Hardware and Lumber, Citizens National Bank of Clay Center, Greenlee, Concordia, and Belleville, and Made to Grill Meats.

Everybody wants to rule the world. That's Tears for Fears here on KCLY. On TV tonight, it's the season finale of Georgie and Mandy's First Marriage. The show has been renewed for another season, and there will be two new episodes tonight to close out the season, 7 o'clock on CBS. And the season finale of Next Level Chef will be on Fox tonight at 7. And of course, tonight is the finale of The Late Show with Stephen Colbert. That'll be on CBS starting at 10:35, and they've given no information about what's going to be in tonight's finale. Here are the Carpenters.

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3: Currently, the studio is pretty cloudy. Our temperature at 64 degrees. A slight chance of showers this evening, and then a better chance later on tonight at 40%. The overnight low 56. Friday brings a 60% chance of showers and storms off and on through the day. Cloudy again tomorrow with a high of 73. A 30% chance of rain continuing into tomorrow night. And then Saturday, partly sunny, 75. Just a calm northeast wind. Should be a nice day Saturday. And then Sunday, sunny and 81, and Memorial Day Monday, sunny and 86 degrees. Again, 64 at the studios right now with music from Train. 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
5: 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It would be St. Thomas Aquinas claiming the state championship in softball, 27-2, their final record. Spring Hill would take second, 26-5. Third, Mays South, 30-1. And Pittsburgh, 26-4, fourth place. Baseball 5A played at X Stadium at Wichita State University. St. Thomas Aquinas, also the baseball state title, 27-4, their final record. Great Bend, second, 25-6. Blue Valley Southwest, third, 23-7. Hayes, fourth, 19-10. State champions from last year in 5A, baseball and softball in the Kansas Sports Spotlight.
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9: Do you ever feel like there's just not enough? Hi, I'm Rob West with today's Faith and Finance Minute. In John 10:10, Jesus says, "The thief comes to steal and kill and destroy, but Jesus came so we may have life abundantly." A scarcity mindset tells us we're always behind. Never enough money, time, or security. It drives fear, anxiety, and even selfishness. But Jesus points us to a better way. In Matthew 6:33, he says, "Seek first the kingdom, and all these things will be added to you." Abundance isn't about having more. 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So instead of grasping, we can give. 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
1: Regional track reports on KCLY are brought to you in part by Hoover's Incorporated, Longford Water, Orville Juneman Dozer Service and Oral Quarries, LeClaire Seeds, Blue Valley Technologies, Bruna Implement, Hanover Electric, and Wanklin Oil.
2: Jason Henderson back with another track and field updates. We'll start out again with the 2A Jefferson County North High School results. So we have results in for the 300 meter hurdles for the girls. Andy Gakel from Washington has second, is qualifying with a time of 47:19. Chansey Turner from Washington is placed ninth with a time of 57:17. Kiara McIntyre from Valley Heights placed third, qualifying with 48:98. And then Faith Hefty from Valley Heights placed 11th with a time of 1:10:23. And then in the 800 meters for the boys, Langston Gray from Valley Heights got second with a time of 2:04:97. And then Atticus Jensen from Washington got eighth with a time of 2:10:37. Mia Vermitton from Valley Heights got third place. She qualifies at the time of 2:32:87. And then Madison Thompson from Washington in eighth place at the time of 2:56:04. And then for high jump, for the girls, Anna Gakel from Washington, second place, qualifying with a height of 5 foot. And then Maggie Lutchemeyer went for fourth with a height of 4'10". And then let's move on over to the 3A regional Beloit meet. Let's see. So for discus, we have Paige Swarsinski in 17th with a throw of 88.7. Alexandra Anderson in 18th with a throw of 88.1. For the 100 meter hurdles, we have Tessa Anderson in 12th with a 18.33. And then for the 110 meter hurdles for the boys, we have Ryder Lambert at 8th with a time of 16.27. Jackson Maxwell in 14th with a time of 17.53. And then for the 100 meter dash, for girls, we have Naya Barda with a 12th place finish with a time of 13.32. And then for boys, we have in fourth place, 11:38. It's going to be Trey Weber with a time of 11:38. And then Royal Nelson in 20th with a time of 11:95. And then in high jump, we have Audrey Holly in fifth place with the 5.2. And then in the 4x800, Riley County girls took first place with a time of 9:47.74. That team was made up of Claire Anderson, Michaela Fries, Addison Gooch, and Isabel Nelson. And then for the boys, they placed in sixth place with a time of 8:30.18. That is Jeter Adams, Dash Hancock, Sam Fries, and Logan Wedge. And then let's look on over to the 4A regional in Bueller, where we're covering Clay Center. They have Boston Craig and pole vault for 9 foot at fifth place. Miley McGee for 9 foot at ninth place. And then triple jump, we have Tatum Johnston in first place with a 36.5. And then in long jump, we have Ethan Leitzel in ninth place at 18.3. But that does wrap it up for this report. Stay tuned, because at the top of the next hour, I will have another report for you for regional track and field.
1: Regional track reports on KCLY are brought to you in part by Cottage Hill Ag Supply, F&B Washington, Traditions Bittersweet Lane, Olsburg, Emmendar Auto Parts, Hanover Hospital, Warren Clinic, Coleman Implement and Hardware, Union State Bank of Olsburg and Randolph, and Wilbur Ellis.
3: I'm Lexi Bates here at Lincoln High School with the 1A Regional Track and Field Championship event. To finish up with the field events, we have in first place for the girls' long jump was Sevi Wirtz from Clifton Clyde High School for the Eagles. In second place was Bailey Peters for the Lynn Bulldogs. In 10th place was Carolyn Thurlow for the Wakefield Bombers. For the boys' pole vault, in fourth place was Logan Gonzalez-Gackle for the Wakefield Bombers. Over in the girls' javelin, we had Paige Joy in second place for the Clifton Clad Eagles. In fifth place was Lydia Dumler for the Blue Valley Rams. Jeannie Turk finished sixth for the Lynn Bulldogs. And Ali Dumler finished 22nd for the Blue Valley Rams. Now moving into the scored sections for the preliminary running events. In the girls' 4x800-meter relay, the Randolph Blue Valley Rams finished 5th with a time of 10 minutes and 53 seconds. In the boys' 4x800-meter relay, the Randolph Blue Valley Rams finished 3rd with a total time of 8 minutes and 51 seconds. And in 4th was the Hanover Wildcats with a time of 8 minutes and 53 seconds. In the girls' 100-meter hurdles, in first place was Ensley Stahlbaumer, qualifying for finals for the Hanover Wildcats. In the girls' 100-meter dash, in first place and qualifying for finals was Sebi Wirtz. And in ninth place was Briley Brockman for the Blue Valley Rams. In the boys' 100-meter dash, finishing in 13th place was Jaron Brenner for the Blue Valley Rams. In 14th was Brody Cox for the Blue Valley Rams. Maverick Kilma in 15th place for the Lynn Bulldogs. Conrad Winter in 17th place for the Lynn Bulldogs. Ackley Gockle in 20th place for the Clifton Clyde Eagles. Coming up next is the final events beginning to be scored now, so we'll have those updates next on KCLY.
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0: News this hour from Town Hall. I'm Keith Peters in Washington. U.S. Customs and Border Protection says an Air France flight bound for Detroit was diverted to Montreal after a passenger from the Congo boarded in error.
1: A CBP spokesperson says the passenger should not have boarded the plane on Wednesday in Paris due to U.S. entry restrictions tied to the Ebola outbreak. Air France says the passenger was denied entry into the U.S. because of new regulations requiring travelers from certain countries, including the Congo, to enter only through Washington. As of Thursday, the Department of Homeland Security also says all U.S.-bound American citizens and permanent residents who have been in Congo, Uganda, or South Sudan in the previous 21 days must only enter through Washington for enhanced screening. I'm Marcela Sanchez.
0: Secretary of State Marco Rubio says the U.S. wants to resolve the Cuba dispute peacefully, but doubts the odds of reaching a resolution with Havana's current government.
2: The president's preference is always a negotiated agreement that's peaceful. That's always our preference. That remains our preference with Cuba. I'm just being honest with you. You know, the likelihood of that happening, given who we're dealing with right now, is not high.
0: The Castro indictment has led many to believe that the administration is following the same playbook it did when it ousted Venezuelan leader Nicolas Maduro. Senate Republicans appear increasingly unlikely to meet their self-imposed deadline for passing a roughly $70 billion immigration enforcement bill this week, as questions about security funding for the White House and the Trump administration's $1.8 billion settlement fund effectively derail progress. On Wall Street, the Dow by 276 points, the Nasdaq rose 22, the S&P advanced 12. More at townhall.com.
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5: It's Church Swoboda with KCLY, and it's just after 5, and it's time to take a look at your news across the state. Brought to you by Meadowlark and Twin Valley. College enrollment in Kansas is rebounding after declines during the COVID-19 pandemic. Overall enrollment at the state's public colleges dipped by about 23,000 in the early years of the pandemic. But since 2024, that trend appears to be reversing. Elaine Frisbee is Vice President of Finance and Administration for the Kansas Board of Regents. She says enrollment is still down compared to the state's peak enrollment year in 2012.
6: We are down 10.7% from that time, but we have been making an upswing since the pandemic.
5: Fewer Kansans are enrolling in college than 10 years ago, but the state is recruiting more students from out of state than ever. Technical colleges have seen the most enrollment growth in the past decade, reflecting the state's focus on career and technical education. The Kansas Sampler Foundation announced it has launched an online Kansas guidebook, giving users a free searchable guide to communities across Kansas. The guide features more than 5,000 entries and 18,000 photos documenting communities across Kansas. According to the foundation, the digital format allows entries to be updated regularly as businesses open or close, hours change, and new attractions emerge. Users can search by region, plan day trips, and explore attractions nearby or along travel routes. The Kansas Sampler Foundation says its mission is to preserve and sustain rural culture by helping communities recognize and share their unique stories. Categories are organized using the 8 elements of rural culture, which include architecture, art, commerce, cuisine, customs, geography, history, and people, to highlight what makes each community distinct. The Kansas Board of Regents is reviewing policy changes to comply with new mandates related to diversity at state colleges. A new Kansas law bars public colleges from requiring instruction on diversity, equity, and inclusion, commonly known as DEI. Now, regents must create new policies to comply. Regent Peter Johnston says he fears broad policies that could bar students from studying their discipline through a diversity lens.
7: Because what we're really talking about is seeing CRT as the singular or single or only way to see these things, which, of course, is not what the law wants us to do.
5: Colleges must also eliminate staff positions related to DEI and mandatory diversity training for employees. Regents must fully comply with the law by July 2028 or risk each college losing about $2 million per year. Today, Representative Sharice Davids introduced a bipartisan bill designed to help rural hospitals remain open and improve healthcare services. The Rural Hospital Revitalization Act would offer interest-free loans through the U.S. Department of Agriculture's Community Facilities Program. Hospitals could use the loans, available for up to 10 years, to build new facilities or update older buildings. Supporters say the program would help hospitals lower debt costs so more money could go toward patient care, staffing, and daily operations. The bill comes as many rural hospitals in Kansas continue to struggle financially. Several have closed in the past decade, forcing residents in some communities to drive long distances for emergency care and medical treatment. Hospital leaders also warned that recent Medicaid funding cuts could create more problems for rural healthcare systems. David's office says Kansas hospitals could lose more than $78 million each year because of the cuts. Representative Tracy Mann also supports the bill. And that was a look at your news across the state. Don't go anywhere. I'll be back with your local news.
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5: 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This morning, the United Methodist Church of Clay Center replaced the 50-year-old aluminum cross on the front of the building with the church's logo, a lighted cross and red flame, in memory of L. Jean Mugler. L. Jean was a former secretary of the church and a longtime member. Mary Beth Connor, the church coordinator and L. Jean's daughter, explained the reason behind the replacement.
10: The cross and the flame is the actual logo of the United Methodist Church. And this old aluminum cross has been up there for years, but it never showed up. And so it was always my mom's desire to have something that would show up for the community to see and to know that this is the United Methodist Church. When she passed away, we knew that that's what we wanted her memorials to go towards, is this new lighted sign.
5: Pastor Ruben Langett expanded on Connor's statement.
11: This is a legacy that outlives someone's life. The life she lived, even though she's gone, our legacy continues, not only within our family, but also in the church where she worships. This is going to be here for years to come. This is a legacy that outlives her life. She's gone, but she's here.
5: The old cross will be donated to an organization focused on youth services located in Raleigh. Bobby Schumper, Highway Administrator, informed the board that the chip sealing project was moved to June 1st due to the recent storms. The Department of the Army U.S. Corps of Engineers approved jurisdictional determination for the site project. Information will be provided to the county attorney to draft a letter for the downstream landowners to sign. Regular road work was conducted and approaches to the new bridge on Utah Road were worked on. APAC will deliver hot mix on June 15th for the use on the approaches. Dana Rickley, County Health Director, got permission to make the part-time in-home services RN position full-time. The health fair had 67 attendees, and another is planned for next quarter. Rhonda Carroll, landfill director, stated that the KDHE violations are being corrected and should be done by its due date of May 19th. Jim Bogart, emergency manager and Sierra Urban deputy clerk, reported on the severe weather report received from the National Weather Service. Decisions to close schools and government buildings for May 18th were decided. The meeting was adjourned at 11:55 a.m. Fort Riley will host its annual Memorial Day observance Monday, May 25th at 11:40 a.m. in the Fort Riley Post Cemetery. The service is open to the public. The 1st Infantry Division, as well as Fort Riley leaders, soldiers, military families, and community members, will be there for the commemoration. Colonel Jerry Nunziato, Fort Riley Garrison Commander, will provide remarks. This year's ceremony continues Fort Riley's tradition of hosting a Memorial Day observance to honor America's, as well as Kansas's, fallen soldiers and their families. The ceremony will also be available for live stream for those who cannot physically attend. This can be found on Fort Riley's official Facebook page. Village Manor of Abilene will be holding a Steps of Support Relay Walk to bring awareness to multiple sclerosis, Alzheimer's and dementia, Parkinson's, and COPD. The relay will take place Saturday, June 6th from 8 a.m. to 12 p.m. at the Village Manor Walking Trail. There will be stops along the trail that will provide information on these diseases, mental health services, caregiver and grievance support, as well as interactive activities such as goat yoga, a resident raffle, and the Village Manor Community Garden. Treats will also be offered. Participants can register for 1, 3, 5, or more laps, and prize drawings will be drawn for each tier. There will be a grand prize for the most laps walked. All proceeds from the event will go toward the Village Manor Resident Fund, which provides quality of life items and experiences for residents. For more information or to participate, visit Village Manor's Facebook page or Memorial Health System's website. And that was your news across the KCLY community. If you have any news tips that you think would make a good story, submit them to regional@kclyradio.com.
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0: chapel prior to the service. Memorials for Sister Donna Otter may be given to the Sisters of St. Joseph Healthcare Retirement Fund or the Apostolic Works of the Sisters and can be sent in care of the Chaput Bui Mortuary. Graveside services for 71-year-old Janice K. Anderson will be held at 10 a.m. Saturday, September 5th at Hayes Cemetery and Clay Center. Memorials for Janice K. Anderson may be made to a no-kill animal shelter in her name to honor Janice's lifelong love for animals.
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0: It's time to take a look at your KCLY community calendar. 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And coming up on Wednesday, June 10th, Clay Center United Methodist Church is having an America's 250th birthday bash from 5 to 7 p.m. at the Family Life Center. They'll be serving hamburgers, hot dogs, salads, and desserts for a free will donation. 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And a reminder that Monday, May 25th, the Clay Center Refuse Department will not collect refuse or recycle items due to the Memorial Day holiday. The normal Monday services will be provided Wednesday, May 27th. Have items out early as pickup times may vary. And that was a look at your KCLY community calendar. 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
3: weather. Here's a look at your weatherology forecast. Cloudy skies this afternoon with daytime highs approaching 65. Southeasterly winds 8 to 15 miles per hour. Cloudy again tonight. Chance of thunderstorms. Lows level off around 56. Overcast tomorrow. Chance of thunderstorms. Daytime highs approaching 73. From the Weatherology Weather Center, I'm meteorologist Paul Trombley on 100.9 KCLY. Right now, it's 63 degrees.
4: Jason Henderson here with a look into your KCLY sports, being brought to you today by McGee Roofing and Clay County Lumber and Supply. The Kansas State Wildcats will send 27 athletes and three relay teams to the NCAA West preliminary May 27th through the 30th in Fayetteville, Arkansas. The Wildcats feature 15 returning qualifiers and 8 freshmen competing in their first outdoor postseason. Big 12 champions Ta Chikomba, Selva Pradu, and Vanessa Mercera headlined the group after recording record-setting conference performances. K-State also qualified relay squads in the women's 4x400 and men's 4x100 and 4x400 as athletes pursue NCAA championship berths in Eugene, Oregon. The Kansas State Wildcats will open the 2026 Players Era 16 tournament against the Gonzaga Bulldogs on November 24th at T-Mobile Arena in Las Vegas. K-State owns a 3-1 advantage in the all-time series, including a 72-62 victory in the last meeting in 2013. The Wildcats will face either Alabama or Baylor in the second round. The expanded 24 teams will air across the ESPN family of networks during Thanksgiving week.
5: FIFA's and Zoran Mandomni announced a lottery offering 1,000 World Cup tickets for $50 to New York residents, fueling tension with neighboring New Jersey officials. The tickets will cover seven matches leading up to the 2026 World Cup final at MetLife Stadium. New Jersey leaders criticized the arrangement after being excluded, while FIFA defended the plan.

0: 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But that does wrap it up for your sports here on KCLY. 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
6: This is Steve Knopfsinger, and it's time for your market recap on this Thursday, May 21st. In the grain markets for corn, July is down 3.5 at 462.25. September is finished down 4 at 468.5. And December finished down 4.25 at 485. In the Kansas City wheat, July is down 11.75 at 687. September is down 11.5 at 697.75. And December finished down to 10.25 at 713.25. For the Chicago wheat, July is down 13 at 647.5. September is down 12.5 at 661. And December is down 11.5 at 680.75. For the soybeans, July is down 5.5 at 1194.25. August is down 5.75 at 1193.5. And November's down 6.75 at 1186.75. In the soybean meal, July is down 2.50 at 328.40. August is down 2.80 at 322.50. And September is down 2.70 at 319.60. For the soybean oil, July finished down 79 at 73.87. August is down 65 at 72.33. And September is down 61 at 71.05. In the livestock futures for live cattle, June finished down 412 at 249.15, August is down 595 at 239.35, and October is down 582 at 230.95. For the feeder cattle, May is down 160 at 369.12, August is down 925 at 356.52, and September is down 925 at 353.37. In the lean hogs, June finished down 215 at 95.12, July is down 195 at $100.02, and August is down 160 at $100.22. And that's been your market recap on this Thursday, May 21st.
7: It's time for the Downing Report. Here's Rocky Downing.
8: They're real tasty and seem like a good way to start the day, but the experts say your body thinks otherwise. Things like a Pop-Tart to get the day started. A single frosted strawberry one delivers 200 calories, 16 grams of sugar, and 170 milligrams of sodium. A portable sugar salt bomb, they call it. Maybe we'll go with frozen waffles. Well, two of those run 190 calories and 430 milligrams of sodium before you add a single pat of butter. Muffins, they've got to be safe. Well, one blueberry muffin packs about 400 calories, 480 milligrams of sodium, 32 grams of sugar. Yikes. Pancakes. pancakes have to be safe. A two-stack with butter and syrup racks up 520 calories, 90 grams of carbs, and more than 1,100 milligrams of sodium. Even the healthiest of cereals, Raisin Bran, well, they're coated in so much sugar that the quote-unquote healthy cereal, they say, is anything but. So what's a person to do? Well, I say enjoy them from time to time, just not every single morning. Those numbers can really add up. Here's hoping your day adds up to a terrific Thursday. I'm Rocky Dunning.

0: This weekend's movie at the Rex Theater is Out of This World. Once a lone bounty hunter, Mandalorian Din Djarin and his apprentice Grogu embark on an exciting new Star Wars adventure. 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
4: Here's a look at your weatherology forecast. Cloudy skies expected tonight with a chance of thunderstorms. Lows level off around 56. Southeasterly winds 8 to 15 miles per hour. Overcast skies tomorrow. Chance of thunderstorms. Highs level off around 73. Partly cloudy skies tomorrow night. Slight chance of thunderstorms. Lows dip down to about 50. From the Weatherology Weather Center, I'm meteorologist Paul Trombley on 100.9 KCLY. Right now, it's 63 degrees.

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1: Regional track reports on KCLY are brought to you in part by Agmark, Willow Tree Dairy, Gallagher Plumbing and Heating, Union State Bank, Anders Feifel Funeral Home and Crematory, Ferguson Rexall Drug, Washington Health and Drug, Citizens State Bank of Waterville, Hanover, and Marysville, and Prairie Land Partners.
2: Jason Henderson regional here with another track and field regional report. So the 2A regional Jefferson County North High School track meet has come to a close. Let's see. Let's go ahead and wrap up the event. So in the 3,200 meters, Valley Heights, Kebab Zimmerman was in fourth place with a time of 10:39.69. And then for Valley Heights, for girls, Gray Lindsay with a time of 13:02.23 in fourth place. And for Washington, Nora Brebick with a time of 14:34.78 in seventh place. And then in the 4x400, Valley Heights got fifth place with a time of 4:25.18. And then in seventh place, Washington County men overall in the track tournament. So overall in the track tournament, seventh place for regional Washington County men and ninth place, Valley Heights. And then for the women's side, in third place, Washington County, and in sixth place, Valley Heights. Let's do a recap really quick for this track meet on the qualifiers. So in the girls' 100 meters, Anna Geckel with a time of 15:61 qualified in second place. For Valley Heights, Clara McIntyre with a time of 15:88 qualified in third place. For the 100-meter results, for Valley Heights, Clara McIntyre qualified with a time of 12:84 in first place. And for Washington, Alyssa Juniman got third place and qualified with a time of 12:88. And then for Washington as well, Anna Gakel qualified in second with a height of 5 foot for the high jump. And then in long jump, Alyssa Juniman for Washington got first place with a jump of 16:11, and she got first place as well, so she qualifies there. And then more qualifiers we have. Oh, this wind's going crazy. In third place, we had Tanner Baker and boys triple jump for Washington with 41 feet and 8 inches. And then for the girls in shot put, we have Isabella Smith in second place for Valley Heights with a throw of 36.50. And then in second place for javelin, we had Emerson Kiern for Washington with a throw of 114 feet and 11 inches. We also do still have regional track and field going on. Currently, we're still waiting on results from Clay Center and Riley County. We'll have a lot of those on the top of the next hour for you, so be sure to tune in then.
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Good evening and welcome to the Vinyl Years. Jamie Bloom here with you on a Thursday night. That means, of course, Triple Play Thursday. Three in a row from all your favorites of the 60s, 70s, and 80s. We'll start off our 60s hour with three in a row from Aretha Franklin. And the first song we'll play is Chain of Fools, written by Don Covey. This one, released as a single by Aretha in 67, went to number two on the Hot 100. Don Covey had been asked by Jerry Wexler, who was a producer with Atlantic Records, to create songs for Otis Redding. And Covey recorded a demo of Chain of Fools. He had written this one when he was young, and they chose to give the song to Aretha Franklin instead, and it turned out to be a great decision.

0: Regional track reports on KCLY are brought to you in part by Hoover's Incorporated, Longford Water, Orville Juneman Dozer Service and Oral Quarries, LeClaire Seeds, Blue Valley Technologies, Bruna Implement, Hanover Electric, and Wanklin Oil.
1: Lexi Bates here with another update for the 1A Regional Track and Field Championship meet. For the girls' 200-meter dash prelims, in first place was Gracie Bruna for the Hanover Wildcats with a time of 26:13. In second was Sebi Wirtz from Clifton Clyde with a time of 26:44. In fifth place was Sophia Hilchin for the Lynn Bulldogs with a time of 27:53. In 13th place was Briley Brockman for Blue Valley Rams with a time of 28:67. And in 15th place was Gillian Minge with a time of 29:55. In the boys' 200-meter dash prelims, in 6th place was Luke Nobert with a time of 23:39. In 11th place, Easton Dunston for the Blue Valley Rams with a time of 24:14. In 12th was Maverick Kilma for the Lynn Bulldogs with a time of 24:16. In 14th place was Alex Moreno for the Lynn Bulldogs with a time of 24:43. In 17th place was Caden Rudolph for the Clifton Clyde Eagles with a time of 25:17. And in 21st place was Caleb Fowler for the Blue Valley Rams with a time of 25:50. Moving into the scored finals for the running events. In the girls' 100-meter hurdles, in first place qualifying for state was Inslee Stahlbaumer with a time of 26:24 for the Hanover Wildcats. In the girls' 100-meter dash, qualifying for state in first place was Sebi Wirtz for the Clifton Clyde Eagles with a time of 12:95. In the girls' 1600-meter run, in fifth place was Bailey Peters for the Lynn Bulldogs with a time of 5:44. In eighth place was Izzy for the Hanover Wildcats with a time of 6:04. In 14th place was Ali Dummler for the Blue Valley Rams with a time of 6:41. And in 15th place was Braylon Brockman with a time of 6:42. In the boys' 1600-meter run, in second place was Titus Cobb for the Blue Valley Rams with a time of 4:40. In fourth place for Cohen Gerard from Clifton Clyde Eagles with a time of 4:46. In 11th place was Landon Anderson for the Wakefield Bombers for the time of 5:13. In 16th place was Corey Fowler for the Blue Valley Rams with a time of 5:34. And in 17th place was Kyle Schott for the Hanover Wildcats with a time of 5:35. For the girls' 4x100-meter relay, in 6th place was the Hanover Wildcat team with a time of 52:87. The team includes Gillian Minge, Inslee Stahlbaumer, Lily Bruna, and Cameron O'Dell. In 7th place was the Lynn Bulldog team with a time of 53:22. The team includes Brooklyn Peters, Bailey Peters, Jeannie Turk, and Sophia Hilchin. We'll have more final results for the 1A Regional Track and Field Meet this same time next hour on KCLY.
0: Regional track reports on KCLY are brought to you in part by Cottage Hill Ag Supply, F&B Washington, Traditions Bittersweet Lane, Olsburg, M&R Auto Parts, Hanover Hospital Warren Clinic, Coleman Implement and Hardware, Union State Bank of Olsburg and Randolph, and Wilbur Ellis.

Natural Woman from Aretha Franklin finishing out a triple play. We have Sam Cooke on the way next with three in a row, starting with Chain Gang that was released in July of 1960. Actually, Sam Cooke wrote this one after a chance meeting with an actual chain gang of prisoners on a highway while he was on tour back in 1957.

0: How confident are you that all of your plants last spring emerged within 24 hours of each other? Have you considered how crop emergence might have affected your harvest? The fact is, emergence matters. Even a few corn plants emerging late can cost you up to 30 bushels per acre.
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0: Here's a look at your weatherology forecast. Lows dip down to about 56 tonight under overcast skies with a chance of thunderstorms. Winds out of the southeast, 8 to 15 miles per hour. Cloudy skies expected again tomorrow. Chance for storms. Daytime highs approaching 73. Partly cloudy skies tomorrow night. Slight chance of thunderstorms. Lows dip down to about 50. From the Weatherology Weather Center, I'm meteorologist Paul Trombley. Now back to the vinyl years on KCLY. Right now, it's 64 degrees.
1: We continue our triple play Thursday night with three in a row from Ray Charles, starting with Busted, which was an old song written by Harlan Howard in 1962. Johnny Cash recorded it with the Carter Family in 63, but then Ray Charles did it and got to number four on the Billboard Hot 100 in 1963.

both day and night. Never grumbles or fusses, always treats me right. Never running in the streets and leaving me alone. She knows a woman's place.

Now I got a woman that is Ray Charles. Neil Diamond up next with three in a row, starting with his number 13 hit on the pop charts from 1967, I Thank the Lord for the Nighttime.

Neil Diamond finishing up a triple play there with Cherry Cherry. We have the Bo Brummels lined up next with three in a row, starting with a song called One Too Many Mornings, which is actually a Bob Dylan song. He released it on his third album back in 1964, and then the Bo Brummels covered it. That was in 1966.

Crimson and Clover, that is Tommy James and the Shondells. We will finish out our 1960s hour tonight with three in a row from Manfred Mann, starting with Doo-Wah Diddy Diddy, a song written by Jeff Berry and Ellie Greenwich, originally recorded by a group called The Exciters in 1963, but then soon covered by the British band Manfred Mann. Their version released July 10th of 1964. This one spent 2 weeks at number one in October of that year on the Billboard charts.

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1: Regional track reports on KCLY are brought to you in part by Riley State Bank in Riley and Leonardville, Patterson Healthmark Pharmacy and Radio Shack, by Perfection Auto Body, United Bank and Trust, C Street Styles Washington, Parthamer Electric, and Titan Trailer Manufacturing.
2: Jason Henderson here with another regional track and field update. So the 4A regional Buehler Clay Center meet is still going on. Let's see, for pole vault, we have Isaac Gerton in fourth place with 12 feet, as well as Chase Urban in sixth place with 12 feet as well. And then Aiden Gordon for the boys side on ninth with 10-6. And then in long jump, Tatum Johnson got a first place qualifying finish with 36.5. And then in javelin, Haley Coppas with a first place qualifying finish at 134 feet and 1. And then let's see, Brylan Langvart in seventh place at 98.9, and Taylor Green in 13th at 85.7, and that was in javelin. And then for the boys javelin, we had Jaron Bramfield in first, who qualified with a throw of 164.6. Adam Stratton with the second place finish that qualified at 162.10. And Noah Gibson in, ninth with a 146.6 finish. Actually, it looks like that's a fifth and 146.6 finish. And then the 100-meter hurdles, Ellie Griffiths with a 10th place finish at 18.22, Racy Lipker at 11th with a finish of 18.35, and then in the 110-meter hurdles, we have Drew Hoffman with a 7th place finish at 17.80, and in the 100-meter dash for the girls, we have Kinsey Charbonneau in 3rd qualifying with 12.72, Anderson Craig in 11th at 13.42, and Savannah Taylor at 15th with 14.09. And then, let's see, for the boys, Christian Charbonneau in the 100-meter dash in 16th at 12.16. And then in the 4x800 in fourth place, we got Raylan Kramer, Kylie Fitzemeyer, Clara Wolf, and Janae Wolf with a time of 10.22.36. And then moving over to the boys, 4x800. They got sixth with a time of 9:44.81. That was made up of Hudson Lingle, Luke Lingle, Nick Sprague, and Angel Avellos. And then in discus, we have for girls, Ramey Lipker in first place qualifying with a throw of 120 and 6, and then Shea Urban with a fifth place finish at 109.1, and then Morgan Green in ninth at a 94.3. And then let's go and look over to 3A Beloit, where Riley County is at. Let's see, we have for long jump, Evan Weidman in fourth place with a 21 and 150 at 1.5, 21 and 1.5, and then 8.